0: The electricity demand will raise climate pollution levels. Overseas, Israel's Supreme Court has ordered the government to respond by today to a petition calling for the release of 14 Palestinian doctors from Gaza. Among them is Dr. Hussam Abu Safiya, whose detention without charge for 18 months in one of the country's most notorious prisons has attracted international attention and growing concern over his condition. His lawyer, Nasser Oda, told the BBC that he met with Dr. Abu Safiya in the prison and he was so badly beaten that he was unrecognizable.
1: He nearly lost consciousness several times. He told us that he was subjected to severe violence inside the prison, especially on the day of the visit.
2: What did he say to you?
3: The first thing he said, "Thank you, Nasser, but I think it will be the last time we will meet." And this was the... Can we stop?
0: And back home, new medical technology could significantly improve recovery outcomes for burn patients by overcoming a long-standing limitation of current wound dressing. Lewis Donaldson has the details.
4: University of Newcastle researchers say the breakthrough maintains long-term adhesion with soft tissue-like materials without causing damage or discomfort while withstanding moisture and movement. Traditionally, burn wound care requires frequent and often painful dressing changes which can slow recovery and increase infection risk. But Associate Professor Bainam Akavorn says the new tech allows wound dressings to stay in place for longer, allows antibacterial liquid treatments to pass through the dressing, and means fewer dressing changes and improved healing conditions for patients.
0: And taking a look at sport, the 48 teams who started the 2026 World Cup have been whittled down to 8. The final round of 16 fixture has wrapped up this morning. Switzerland defeated Colombia 4-3 in a penalty shootout during extra time, following a nil-all draw this morning to earn their place against Argentina in the quarterfinals. It comes after Argentina defeated Egypt 3-2 overnight. The rest of the quarterfinal games have also been finalised. France will play Morocco, Spain are up against Belgium, and Norway will take on England in the days ahead.
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Well, yes, you've just heard from the Wolf Brothers there with The Girl, The Bottle, The Memory. And starting my second hour was Dwight Jokum with Fast As You. Coming up now is a beautiful song from Judy Stone, Would You Lay With Me?

Yes, you've just heard from Bill Chambers and Audrey Auld there with What's in Our Hearts. And coming up next is Merle Haggard with That's the Way Love Goes.

I'll probably never see you eye to eye again. This letter's meant to be my last farewell. But you need to understand I'm nearly crazy. You need to know my life has gone to hell. Write me back and tell me why it ended. Send a letter that I can show my heart. I'll be somewhere between I love you

Yes, that's one of my favourites, Merle Haggard and Janie Fricke with A Place to Fall Apart. Charlie Pride's up next with Roll On Mississippi.

Hey there, country fans. This is Barney Cummings, and you're listening to my kind of music, country music. And for a whole lot more, keep your dial tuned to this great radio station.

Well, yes, you've just heard from AJ Robertson there with Walking Bass. And before that was Brady, Stuart Green and Young with Ride On. Aaron Bolton is up next with Should Have Been.

I'll attend most all the way. I hear a voice on the radio singing all the songs I know. I'm hanging for some real company. Hey, hey, hey. These rusty wheels keep turning over. Man, this old truck seen better days. I've crossed every state line, all boats of every kind. Anybody?

Yes, that was Aaron Daniels' band there with The Long Hard Road. Aaron Darcy's up next with I Give My Heart to You.

0: Hello, I'm Alyssa Delfs. Telstra says about 90% of customers around the country are beginning to regain access to the network after hours of connectivity issues and some reports that calls to 000 had failed. It's impacted payment systems like FPOS and some regional train providers in New South Wales and Victoria. The telco's CFO, Michael Ackland, addressed the media this morning and says regarding the issues with 000 calls, there are safety nets in place.
1: So 000 calls follow a different settings in our network, and therefore they were not impacted in the same way. We have seen a small number of reports that we are investigating, and as part of our standard process, which has been operating through the night and through this morning, we conduct welfare checks when any call to 000 fails, and we've been doing this.
0: Meantime, in a statement released before the press conference, Telstra says it's working to restore access to the remaining affected customers as investigations into the cause continue. More than half of Australian university students are using AI in their assignments. That's according to a new report from Turnitin, a plagiarism detection service that found 53% of higher education submissions have some AI enhancement. It also found 1 in 10 were more than 80% written by AI. The UK saw similar rates, but lower than the US, where 19% of papers were 80% or more AI composed. Among primary and secondary school students in Australia, the use of plagiarism is significantly lower at just 4.6%. National NAIDOC Week celebrations are continuing today under the theme 50 Years of Deadly. In Sydney, dozens of people are set to visit the Robin Webster Sports Centre for a NAIDOC Family Fun Day, highlighting culture and connection, while in Wagga, the Deadly 3x3 Basketball Gala Day is bringing athletes together. Meantime, across the country, galleries and institutions are hosting ongoing exhibits, such as the 50 Years of Deadly exhibition at the Campbelltown Arts Centre. It's all to demonstrate cultural inclusivity and community connection. And giving up takeaway coffee cups, buying laundry powder in a cardboard box, or trying reusable menstrual products are some ways Australians can reduce their use of plastics. Plastic Free July is an Australian-led initiative which shares resources and ideas with workplaces, schools and communities to help everyone reduce their use of single-use plastics. Founder Rebecca Prince-Ruiz explained to National Radio News the problem with plastic.
2: It's a material designed to last forever. And we're using it increasingly, we're having to purchase it increasingly to use just for a few seconds or a few minutes, and then we throw it away. It's lightweight, it's durable, and unfortunately, a growing amount of it is ending up in our environment.
0: And taking a look at sport, New South Wales coach Laurie Daly has sought advice from his predecessor Michael Maguire as the Blues aim to emulate their 2024 victory in tonight's State of Origin decider. Under Maguire's leadership, the Blues earned a drought-breaking victory in Queensland in 2024, marking their first win in a decider north of the border since 2005. Daly says Maguire came to the Blues camp last night to meet the squad. And in AFL, at the tribunal overnight, a total of 24 charges were laid after Saturday's clash between the Magpies and the Suns. Gold Coast forward Ben Long received a 2-game suspension, while Collingwood defender Braden Maynard and Suns Took Miller both escaped with $5,000 fines for making contact with an umpire.
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Yes, you've just heard from Mick Flavin there with All I Can Be is a Sweet Memory. Sandra Humphries is up next with Every Road, followed by Troy Cassadaly, Almost Home.

Well, yes, you've just heard from Robert Mizell there with a song simply called Home. You're going to hear a lovely instrumental from Charlie McCoy. You all must know this one, Lovesick Blues. And that is followed by Dwight Yoatam with The Sad Side of Town.

A great track there, and one of my favourite American country singers is Dwight Yoakam. Coming up next is Jan Brown with Hearts on the Blue Train, followed by John D. Loudermilk, Blue Train. Enjoy.

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1: Oh, something different there. That was Jim Matt with the Vince Gill, Ricky Skaggs and me. Coming up now, you're going to hear from Vince Gill with I Never Really Knew You.

Yes, you've just heard from Neville Anderson there with My Rambling Shoes. Coming up next is Gary Gelgard with Falcon and the Cowboy, followed by Tanya Kernighan, Go and Bush.

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1: Hello, I'm Alyssa Delfs. Anthony Albanese is hosting a number of Pacific Prime Ministers today as he continues to work towards solidifying Australia's regional influence. Bilateral meetings with Papua New Guinea, Tonga and Samoa have taken place today, with all four leaders to attend the State of Origin Decider tonight. It comes after Mr. Albanese returned from a trip to the Pacific, during which he signed a significant defence pact with Fiji and visited the Solomon Islands, while today also marks the beginning of the Puk Puk Treaty with PNG. Meantime, addressing the media today, Prime Minister Albanese says he wants to continue engaging with Australia's Pacific Island neighbours, especially Tonga and Samoa.
2: For the first 125 years of Australian history, we had two alliances with the United States and New Zealand. In the last year, we've had Papua New Guinea and then Fiji that have made a substantial difference. The alliance is, of course, a very high level.
1: Telstra has apologised to customers, including those trying to call 000, for a widespread national outage that halted trains in two states and hit thousands of businesses. The telco says it's investigating the issue, with thousands of people still unable to make calls or access data on their phones. Services have returned for 90% of customers, but Telstra is continuing to investigate the outages while returning connection to the remaining affected users. Telstra's Chief Financial Officer, Michael Ackland, thanked customers for their patience.
3: We know that customers across the whole community rely on our connectivity, and this network challenge has caused many issues and it's been a big disruption to many people's days, and we apologise for that. Our teams are working right now as quickly as possible to get things back online, and we will share updates with you as we have them.
1: Overseas, the United States has confirmed it launched a series of retaliatory strikes against Iran this morning. The military says it's in response to Iranian attacks on three commercial tankers that were passing through the Strait of Hormuz overnight. Regional and remote communities across New South Wales are set to benefit from a fleet of mobile service centres. From this month, the new fleet will operate as a modified branch in a box with a customer service terminal that can be removed from the vehicle and operated independently. The four-wheel drive capability also makes it easier for the Mobile Service New South Wales centres to be deployed to communities impacted by natural disasters like floods or fire, allowing staff to assist in delivering financial support grants and recovery efforts. Nominations are open for Australia's first truly national agriculture awards. ACM Agri and the National Farmers Federation are running the event for the first time to recognise farmers, producers and industry professionals who drive innovation, leadership and positive change. ACM Agri's Penelope Arthur explained how these new awards are unique.
4: There are a couple of other agricultural award platforms around, but we just felt there was a real opportunity to use our publications and websites to drive a national program to really elevate those people doing great things in agriculture and farming.
1: And taking a look at sport, both the Maroons and the Blues remain unchanged ahead of tonight's State of Origin Decider. New South Wales are still waiting to decide if they should bring Cameron Murray into the starting lineup, leaving Isaiah Yeo on the bench. It comes after Matt Burton left Blues camp after Ethan Strange overcame an ankle injury earlier in the week. Meantime, Queensland are set to field the same backline for the Decider tonight, with a few changes up front, including the addition of Pat Carrigan.
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One of the joys I've got about being an interstate truck driver, you get to see some stunning sunrises and sunsets. And it's a beautiful day here today, nice blue sky, and it's not too hot, you know. I'm looking forward to heading up across the Nullarbor in a minute. I come over here about every 3 weeks. I take light cabs over to Perth. This is my 42nd year that I've been driving interstate, and I mean, I've had a couple of breaks away, but, you know, I always come back to it. You seem to have a bit of diesel in your blood, and the itch comes back, and you get back into it again.

Well, yes, folks, you've just heard a couple from Adam Harvey. That was One and One and One. And before that I'd Rather Be a Highwayman. Let's now hear from Sharon Benjamin with Mountain of Love.

Yes, you've just heard from Sharon Benjamin there with Sharon Benjamin, yes, with You and My Guitar. Great song there. And before I continue, I'll give you a rundown what's happening here today, folks. I finish my program at 1 o'clock, and then from 1 till 4 you will hear Remember Then with Yvonne. And at 4 o'clock you will hear Homegrown Sounds with Heather. And that program goes through till 5 o'clock. And 5 o'clock you will still hear from Heather from 5 till 6. And then at 6 o'clock, Peter McDonald's in with Rock and Roll Relics. That program goes through till 9 o'clock. And then we cross over to our overnight satellite programs. So that's what's happening here today, folks. I hope you've enjoyed today's program. And you're going to now hear from Gene Stafford with Rock Me By The Fire, followed by a great song from Jeanette Wermuld with Peter Pratt, Out Here.

from Jeanette Wormald and Peter Pratt. Let's hear from Jeff Brown now. This is Jeff Brown with Kamikaze Kangaroo. See what happens.

0: Australians.
1: Yes, you've just heard from Lana Ross and Greg Bain there with our Nullarbor song. Well, folks, my program has about come to an end. Thank you very much for your company over the last 4 hours. I shall be back again tomorrow at midday with my varied moods in Celtic music. Hope you can tune in then. Okay, taking me out, like finishing me off today, we're going to hear from Brian Letton with Give Me Australia. Bye for now. Okay.

0: National Radio News.
1: Hello, I'm Laura Devoy. The Prime Minister says today's national Telstra outage is deeply concerning and disruptive. The telco says 90% of affected services were back online by 10 a.m. Australian Eastern Standard Time. However, some users may continue to experience difficulties. The outage has affected both passenger and freight rail services across the country and courts in Tasmania. Speaking in Brisbane this morning, Anthony Albanese said Telstra indicated there is no evidence of the outage being malicious.
2: And investigations are underway at this stage. What Telstra have indicated to the government is that they don't see this as being, there's no evidence of it being malicious.
1: Meantime, the Leader of the Opposition, Angus Taylor, has questioned if there is any connection between the Telstra outage and a missile test conducted by China on Monday. He says the government has questions to answer.
3: Give us the answers. I would encourage Australians not to use 000, of course, if they don't need to. But we need answers to these questions. And in the absence of answers, we're going to see all sorts of ideas as to what's really going on. So we need the government to front up.
1: Two investigations into the outgoing head of the National Anti-Corruption Commission will be discontinued. The inspector of the NAC was looking into Paul Brereton's handling of perceived conflicts of interest and his ties to the Australian Defence Force. He announced his resignation as commissioner in May and steps down this month. In a statement issued today, the inspector said the NAC needs to focus on detecting, investigating and deterring corruption, and that work would be unnecessarily hampered by continued scrutiny of the actions of a person who no longer held the position of commissioner. Two teenage boys allegedly involved in an online fight club in Adelaide have been arrested. Concerns were raised earlier this week after footage of organised fights were uploaded to social media. Premier Peter Malinauskas has asked his government to crack down on the trend. Police Minister Michael Brown says organisers could face criminal charges under the new posting and boasting laws. Those arrested were aged 14 and 17. Police are tracking down another four boys believed to have been involved. The United States Central Command says it hit more than 80 targets with precision munitions in its latest round of strikes against Iran. CENTCOM says the strikes were in response to attacks on commercial vessels transiting the Strait of Hormuz. It says US forces struck Iranian air defence systems, command and control networks, coastal radar sites, anti-ship missile capabilities, and more than 60 Islamic Revolutionary Guard Corps boats in and near the strait. Hundreds of staff at BHP's Port Hedland bulk export terminal in Western Australia's Pilbara are set to walk off the job. The Western Mine Workers Alliance, the Australian Manufacturing Workers Union and the Electrical Trades Union says workers will put down their tools for 8 hours on the 16th of July after the latest round of negotiations failed to reach an agreement. At least 20 people have been killed by extreme weather in different parts of China, while tens of thousands have been displaced. Severe storms have brought tornadoes, while more than a dozen people remain buried under a landslide in the west. Turning to sport, in tennis, men's third seed Felix Auger-Aliassime has been knocked out of Wimbledon by seven-time champion Novak Djokovic. Djokovic defeated Auger-Aliassime in a fifth-set tiebreak to advance to the semi-finals. In the women's draw, Karolina Muchova is also through to the semis after a straight-sets win over 14th seed Naomi Osaka, while Coco Gauff beat Jessica Pegula in three sets.
0: National Radio News, produced by Charles Sturt.

Time to Remember Then. I'm Yvonne and I'm here for the next 3 hours with music from the 50s, 60s and 70s. I hope you're enjoying your day so far. I'm having a great day, so fingers crossed you are too. And because of that, we're going to have the Song of Joy.

come by here, my lord, and let us hear your voice once again. Let us hear it as we walk with our brothers. Let it talk to us through the trees and sing to us from the mountaintop. Come by here, my lord. This time, we'll listen.

Tommy Leonetti with Kumbaya. Just had Johnny Horton with Comanche the Brave Horse, Roy Orbison with Distant Drums, and Miguel Rios with Song of Joy. Now, from one of my bandstand tapes, here's Sandy Scott and Laurel Lee, When a Man Loves a Woman.

Johnny O'Keefe and the DJs, Save the Last Dance for Me. We also had Brooke Benton with A Lover's Question, Cliff Richard with A Girl Like You, and Sandy Scott and Laurel Lee with a beautiful rendition of When a Man Loves a Woman.

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Yes, I love him. When the stars are shining bright, I had lessons.

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I also had Morrie Fields with the Bright Medley, Chuck Jackson with Any Day Now, and Matt Flinders, the guy who was born in Egypt, moved to Australia in 1951 with Picking Up Pebbles.

0: Guy Mitchell and Mindy Carson, 'Cause I Love You, That's Why. We also had Les Paul and Mary Ford with Johnny is the Boy for Me, Harry Belafonte with Round the Bay of Mexico, and the Limelighters with There's Many a River. And that was from the Limelighters album, More of Everything. One of the shows I watched growing up, and in adulthood too, I'm fairly sure, was It Ain't Half Hot, Mum. And the sergeant used to always pick on the short, fat fella, who was Donna Stell. And Donna Stell has a magic voice. They joined up together with Whispering Grass.
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Think Spots, Do I Worry? And that was from the 1942 Abbott and Costello film, Pardon My Sarong. But it's also used in the 2004 film, The Aviator. We also had Jim Ed Brown and the Browns with Lavender Blue, Virginia Lee and Murray Campbell with Goodbye My Love, and Donna Stell and Windsor Davies, Whispering Grass. Now, sit down, make yourself comfortable, and listen to a song from Sarah Vaughan's album, Golden Hits.

0: The ABC Show Band with Go Away Little Girl. We also had Tony Brent in My Little Room, Des O'Connor with Careless Hands, and Sarah Vaughan with Make Yourself Comfortable. 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
1: Wake up, you sleepyhead, get up, get out of bed, cheer up. Cheer up, the sun is red, live, fly.

dancing along with Foster and Ellen, a place in the choir. We also had Dinah Shore with Shantae, Shantae, Shirley Bessie, If I Were a Bell, and Doris Day when the Red Red Robin come bob, bob, bobbing along. That was actually written by Harry Woods in 1926.

I keep hearing that song they play, and the memory of you seems to stay in the house next door.

Elvis Presley, It's Now or Never, and it was from 1962. We also heard Tony Fisher with the music from The House Next Door, the Australian Military Band with Colonel Bogey, and the Stardust Voices, Waiting for Robert E. Lee.

James Darren with Goodbye Cruel World from 1961. There was also a follow-on song, a song that tells the other end of the tale, I suppose you could say, about a guy who ran away from the circus for pretty much the same reason. And that came out in, it was the early 2000s, it's a country song. See if I can find it for you and play it for you one day. We also had the Diamonds with She Say Dooby Dum. That was a bit hard to get out. And we also had Brenda Lee with Sweet Nothings and Tony Brady with Catch Me a Kiss.

Lee Sellers, tell him I'm not home. Yours had Kerry Bryant with Mama. Ted and Ray with Tell Him No. And JN Americans, Come a Little Bit Closer. Now, we just had three songs from Mama, so I think we better listen to some Papa.

A song that hit number three in the UK for Max Bygraves from 1958, You Need Hands. And that, incidentally, was also written by Max Bygraves, but under the name of Roy Irwin. A lot of singers do that. They put another name on their songwriting credits when they write it, that is. We also had Brian Davies with Why, Wayne Newton with Daddy, Don't You Walk So Fast, and Bev Harrell with Mon Pair. You're listening to Remember Then on Horsham's Triple H. I'm Yvonne, and we're listening to Lou and Simon from New Zealand, along with Peter Poser.

Jimmy Little, A Tree in the Meadow, from his 1963 album of the same name. We also had Ringo Starr with Berkoop's The Blues, Dean Martin, Come Running Back, and Lou and Simon with Peter Poser with Meet Me at Midnight, Mary. Next up, we've got Cliff Richard and the Shadows with Don't Forget to Catch Me.

Colin Hicks and his Cabin Boys with Wild Eyes and Tender Lips from 1957. Colin Hicks, for those of you who aren't aware, is actually the younger brother of Tommy Steele. From 1958, we had Ruth Brown with This Little Girl's Gone Rockin'. From 1960, we had Ray Melton, Sing On Baby. And we're jumping further forward to 1968 with Cliff Richard and the Shadows with Don't Forget to Catch Me. We're going back again and even further back this time. We're going back to 1956, a song that hit number 20 in Australia, Shirley and Lee with Let the Good Times Roll.

Steve Lawrence with Party Doll. We also had Helen Shapiro, I Don't Care, Teresa Brewer with Hula Hoop, and Let the Good Times Roll from Shirley and Lee.

Gene Pitney, Half Heaven, Half Heartache. Also, Brian Davies, In Your Shoes. Cole Joy and the Joy Boys with Sweet Dreams of You. And one of the ones I've dug out of my vault, Dorothy Baker, A Blossom Fell from 1962. The Skyliners, Since I Don't Have You.

The Terriers with Cindy O'Cindy. We also had Sue Thompson with Two of a Kind and the Skyliners, Since I Don't Have You. It's time now for me to say goodbye. Thank you very much for listening to me. I hope you've enjoyed the music because I've certainly, as always, enjoyed playing it for you. I'm going to leave you with the Four Barons with Cuddle Up a Little Closer, Lovey Mine. Look after yourselves, everyone, but most of all, please be safe.

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welcome to Homegrown Sounds. I'm Heather Farrell, and for the next hour, we will be celebrating the music of our contemporary First Nations people. Stick with us as we explore the diversity of Indigenous talent that we have in this wonderful country of ours.

afternoon and welcome to Homegrown Sounds. We're going to start the program out today with a track called Winter Came. It's performed by Lydia Fairhall and it's on a compilation album called First Sounds Volume 13. Now, Volume 14 has just been released, so I'll play a few tracks from that a bit later on in the program. But right now, Lydia Fairhall with Winter Came.

Roger Knox's album Stranger in My Land, that was Arafura Pearl, and we started out with Lydia Fairhall with Winter Came. Coming up next, it's Stuart Joel Nugget. You might remember him partnering with Kevin Sullivan for a couple of singles that have been released recently. The first one, I'm Barred Again, and the second, a little bit more serious, called Elliot. But right now, we're going to hear from Stuart Joel Nugget with Stay.

We started out that bracket with Stuart Joel, Nugget with Stay, followed it up with Troy Cassidaly with Away From Here, and that's from his 2005 album Brighter Day. And then to finish the bracket off, we had Archie Roach with From Paradise, and that one's from an album called The Definitive Collection. Coming up next, it's Cole Hardy, and this one's from an album called Some of My Favourites, produced back in 2020. And the song is called Island in the Sun.

That was Emily Wurrumurra with Yemenda Papagunure, and otherwise known as the Turtle Song. Prior to that, Dan Sultan with Come Home Tonight and Cole Hardy with Island in the Sun. It's Fred Ryan up next, and this one's called Lonely Hall. It's from his 2011 album Guitars and Campfires.

Jessica Malboy with Can Anybody Tell Me? Ginger Cox prior to that with Babyface from the album Road to Beagle Bay. And Fred Ryan, Lonely Hall. We've got an absolute superstar of Australian country music. His name's Jimmy Little coming up next, and an absolute classic. It's called Danny Boy.

We began that bracket with an absolutely fabulous rendition of Danny Boy by the wonderful Jimmy Little. Followed it up with Troy Cassadaly with Things I Carry Around and Kirsty Lee Akers with Little Things. Well, thanks for joining me today for Homegrown Sounds. Please join me again next Wednesday afternoon at 4 o'clock for more Homegrown Sounds. To take us out today, we have an absolute gentleman of Australian country music. His name's Cyril Green, and this one's from an album called Inheritance, and it's called Cecilia.

0: Hi, Phyllis. Gee, your garden looks nice. Wish mine was like this.
1: Well, Jean, have you heard of KLM Concreting and Soil Yard in Golf Course Road?
0: Yes, I have. But they only do driveways and other professional jobs, don't they?
1: No, they also have landscaping materials, bobcat and backhoe, excavator and truck hire.
0: Really?
1: And that's not all. They will clean up your block, pools, and they also do concrete removal.
0: Do they do all of that? I knew they had garden supplies, but all this as well.
1: Yes, they are very professional and have very affordable rates. In fact, they have the best prices in town and the largest range of landscaping material in stock. Kevin says, one call, we do it all.
0: Okay, have you got his number?
1: Yes, it's 53825002 plus their mobile 043 882 0269.
0: Well, thanks for that, Phyllis. I know what we'll do. Hop on my bike. Let's go out there and have a look around.
1: Yeah, let's do that. It's 140 Golf Course Road, Haven. Hey, Jean, do you know they had the largest plant nursery in Horsham? KLM are proud sponsors of Triple H 96.5 FM.
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I'm Heather Farrell and you're listening to Scintillating Sounds on Horsham's community radio station, Triple H 96.5 FM, or if you happen to be streaming via the Community Radio Plus app. We're going to start the program today with Rod Stewart. And this one's from one of his great American songbook albums, and it's called Every Time We Say Goodbye. And to follow up Rod Stewart, we'll have Dean Martin and Judy Garland.

with my glove. Who needs an overcoat? I'm burning with love. My heart's on fire, and the flame

Now, I bet hearing that brings back some memories. Judy Garland with Over the Rainbow. And Dean Martin, on these cold, cold mornings, the song's entitled I've Got My Love to Keep Me Warm. And we started out with Rod Stewart, Every Time We Say Goodbye. Michael Bublé's up next, and this one's called Come Fly With Me.

was Frank Sinatra with Young at Heart. We had Louis Armstrong and the All-Stars with Hello Dolly. And Michael Bublé opened up the bracket with Come Fly With Me. We've got Rod Stewart coming up next. A Nightingale Sang in Berkeley Square. We're going to follow that up with Tony Bennett and Andrea Bocelli and Dean Martin. So lots more music to keep you entertained this evening on Triple H 96.5 FM. The program's called Scintillating Sounds, and I certainly hope you're enjoying some of the reminiscing tonight.

Martin from an album called Memories Are Made of This. This one goes way back to 1958, which is just a year after I was born. The track's called Volare. Prior to that, Tony Bennett and Andrea Bocelli with Stranger in Paradise. It's Michael Bublé up next with Moondance.

Johnny Mathis with The Twelfth of Never. Nat King Cole prior to that with Smile, and Michael Bublé opened up the bracket with Moon Dance. 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I'm Heather Farrell. Coming up next, we've got The Platters, and the track here is called My Prayer. When the

That was the Fleetwoods with Come Softly to Me. We also had Rick Nelson with Poor Little Fool. Coming up next, it's Connie Francis, and this is from an album called Rock and Roll Heartbreakers, and the track's called Who's Sorry Now?

that was Pat Boone with Love Letters in the Sand. And prior to that, Who's Sorry Now? By Connie Francis. Thanks for joining me tonight for Scintillating Sounds right here on Triple H 96.5 FM. We've got Pete McDonald coming up after the news, and he'll have 3 hours of Rock and Roll Relics, a fantastic program. I highly recommend you stay tuned to 96.5 FM right through until 9 o'clock, when we go to the Community Radio Network for overnight programming. I trust you'll join me again next Wednesday afternoon at 5 p.m. for more Scintillating Sounds. And to take us out tonight, I've got Johnny Mathis and Dionne Warwick with Friends in Love. Good night.

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1: Hello, I'm Laura Devoy. Telstra says a software defect was responsible for today's nationwide outage. All services have been restored. Customers who are still experiencing issues should restart their devices. Around 300 calls to 000 were not connected. However, some were picked up by the TPG and Optus networks. Welfare checks have been conducted and passed on to police where Telstra could not make contact. Telstra Chief Financial Officer Michael Ackland says the telco is confident the outage was not the result of a cyber incident.
2: So there was an update to the NPT service and it did impact what's known as the GPS node, which caused the time to resync. We're working through the details of that now.
1: Meanwhile, the National Cyber Security Coordinator says cyber criminals often seek to take advantage during times of uncertainty. Telstra says there have been some reports of fraudulent calls from people claiming to be Telstra. Australians are being urged to remain vigilant and be cautious of unsolicited contact. Do not click on unexpected links, open attachments, or provide personal information. The Consumer Watchdog says it will not take enforcement action against poultry producers for breaches of free-range standards if they are acting in accordance with recommendations issued by state authorities. Australia's Chief Veterinary Officer Beth Cookson today confirmed there were no known cases of avian influenza affecting poultry or in the agricultural production system. In a statement, the Australian Competition and Consumer Commission says free-range poultry producers need to be prepared with alternative labelling and information for consumers if poultry are being housed for an extended period. The head of NATO has defended the US's latest round of strikes on Iran. American forces struck dozens of targets near the Strait of Hormuz this morning in retaliation for attacks on ships yesterday. Iran has since struck US targets in Bahrain and Kuwait. Speaking in Turkey, NATO Secretary General Mark Rutte says the American strikes were absolutely necessary.
3: Because when you have a ceasefire, and Iran is basically violating the ceasefire. We've seen what happened yesterday with ships being attacked. I think it is totally crucial that the US forcefully reacts.
1: New data shows Australia is more than 112,000 homes behind its target of 1.2 million by mid-2029. 307,635 homes have been completed since the commencement of the National Housing Accord in 2024. But according to figures released today by the Australian Bureau of Statistics, 274,000 homes are needed a year to catch up. Police Horse Windsor has retired today after 20 years of service. Windsor joined South Australia Police's Mounted Operations Unit when he was 2 years old. He's contributed more than 2,000 operational hours and was deployed on nearly 400 operations. Windsor will spend his retirement grazing green paddocks in Langhorne Creek, southeast of Adelaide. Turning to sports, Switzerland and Argentina have secured the last spots in the quarterfinals of the FIFA World Cup. Switzerland advanced after beating Colombia on penalties this morning, while Argentina defeated Egypt 3-2. They'll face each other in the quarters on Sunday. On Friday, France will face Morocco. On Saturday, Spain will take on Belgium. And on Sunday, Norway will play England. And in tennis, Aussies Storm Hunter and Mark Polmans are through to the final of the mixed doubles at Wimbledon after a two-set win.
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0: Good evening and welcome to Rock and Roll Relics on another Wednesday night. I'm Pete McDonald and you're listening on Triple H 96.5 FM, Horsham and District's community radio station. That was a little bit of McDonald's Cave by the Piltdown Men. That's where I find the relics for you. And you could be listening to us live in the Horsham and surrounds, or you could be streaming through our website on your computer or on the Community Radio Plus app on your phone. However you're listening and wherever you're listening from, welcome. Been a very pleasant day today. And as always, in the last couple of years, we've been going through playing songs in alphabetical order. First hour, the original sort of rock and roll era, the first 10 years or so of rock and roll as we know it. Second hour, but it's only going to be half an hour's worth tonight, of mid to late 60s music. And then the last hour and a half, we're going to get into the 70s and early 80s. Reason being, we're up to rock. We had rock and roll last week. We got up to other songs starting with the word rock and rockin' and stuff. A lot of them in the 50s and early 60s. A lot of them in the 70s and 80s. Not many in the mid 60s. That's just how it sort of worked out. So to start with, it's the song that just about started it all. It was nowhere near the first rock and roll song, but it was the first big rock and roll hit. It made number one all around the world. It was originally released in 1954, used in a movie called Blackboard Jungle, and that sort of gave it another impetus in 1955. Officially titled We're Gonna Rock Around the Clock, and so it'll probably appear again when I get to W. But it's commonly known as Rock Around the Clock, so here we are, Bill Haley and his comments to start the show off tonight.
1: 1, 2, 3 o'clock, 4 o'clock, rock. 5, 6, 7 o'clock, 8 o'clock, rock. 9, 10, 11 o'clock, 12 o'clock, rock, we're gonna rock.

Now this here's a story about the Rock Island Line. The Rock Island Line, she runs down into New Orleans. And just outside of New Orleans, there's a big toll gate. And all the trains, they go through the toll gate while they gotta pay the man some money. But of course, if you got certain things on board, you're okay, you don't have to pay the man nothing. And just now, we see a train, she coming down the line. And when she come up near the toll gate, the driver, he shout down to the man.

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You don't have to pay me nothing. And the train go through. And when you go through the toll gate, the train got up a little bit of steam and a little bit of speed. And when the driver think he's safely on up,

0: mighty good road. Rock on the line, you're road to ride. Yeah, the rock on the line, it's a mighty good road. And if you own, the ride you got, the ride you like, you find you get your ticket at the station on the rock on the line.
1: There's Lonnie Donegan from 1956 with Rock Island Line. He was the chief, or the biggest selling exponent of skiffle music, which was Britain's sort of stripped down kind of folk rock kind of stuff that they used to do, with a guitar, a tea chest bass, and a washboard. That was pretty much all they needed. And that made number three in Australia, big hit, of course, in the UK, and was even a hit in the USA, who didn't buy that many British records at that time. Before that, we had Buddy Holly with Rock Around with Ollie V. Now, it was recorded in 1958 or thereabouts, but it was 1964 when it hit the Australian charts, making number 30. Buddy Holly, of course, passing away in the plane crash in early 1959. And we started with Bill Haley and his Comets with Rock Around the Clock and number one all around the world. Next up, we've got more Buddy Holly, another hit from 64. It wasn't just a very minor. No, actually, it wasn't a hit at all. I tell a lie. I'm looking at my little notes here. But it's a really cool song that I've always liked ever since I first heard it. Here's Buddy Holly with Rock Me My Baby.
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0: I'm digging you.
1: It's a rocking good way.
0: And I'd love to rock. How about you?
1: And baby, you got what it takes.
0: Ain't that some? You dig the rock?
1: I say.
0: Cool.
1: Stay out of my spot.
0: Oh, yeah. Yeah, I like your spot, though, you know.
2: There's Dinah Washington and Brooke Benton with A Rockin' Good Way to Fall in Love. From 1960, made 28 on the Australian charts. I'm pretty sure that was covered by Shaken Stevens and somebody in the early 80s when he was big. For that, we had Brenda Lee with Rockin' Around the Christmas Tree that made the Australian charts in 1960. It was recorded in 1958. Bit of a Christmas perennial, of course. And why am I playing it on the first or the second week

second Wednesday in July. Well, some groups might be having a bit of a Christmas in July thing, and in fact, I had a Christmas in July lunch today at the Neil Probus Club, and I also was a guest speaker, and I spoke about this radio station and this show and myself doing it. So any Probians who happen to have tuned in tonight after being shown how to do so, welcome. Hello, Probians that might be listening. And anybody else that's had a Christmas in July recently. And we had Buddy Holly to start us off with Rock Me My Baby. Next up, we've got Johnny and the Hurricanes. I've played them the last couple of weeks, I reckon. Just a lot of songs starting with R. And they were an instrumental band who kind of specialised in doing traditional tunes and sort of rocking them up a little bit. This one from 1960 is called Rocking Goose. I don't know whether it's from, Swan Lake or the Snow Goose or something like that, but it features the saxophonist doing his best goose impression. So here are Johnny and the Hurricanes with Rockin' Goose.

There's Ernie Freeman. Not sure if he did the vocals. He was more of a band leader, and his other hits at the time were instrumentals, but that's Rockin' Red Wing from 1960 that made 45 on the Australian charts, which says that it would have made the top 40 in some states and some cities. Before that, we had Ray Smith with Rockin' Little Angel, which made 25 nationally in 1960. And from the same year, Johnny and the Hurricanes went to 33 with Rocking Goose. It is coming up to 6:30. 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You're on Triple H 96.5 FM. And if some of those have been a little bit forgotten, this one is a perennial favourite. In fact, I'm going to play it another two times each hour, play it once each hour by different artists. But this was the original from 1958. It made number 8 on our charts. Here's Bobby Day with Rockin' Robin.

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There's Bill Haley and his Comets, pretty distinctive sound from 1957. Actually, it was his birthday just the other day. Long since passed, of course. He died, I think, in 1981 or thereabouts. But that's Rockin' Through the Rye from 1957, made 25 here in Australia. Before that, we had our first Australian artist for the night, Cole Joy. He was probably second only to Johnny O'Keefe as far as hits in Australia during the rock and roll era, and that was Rock and Roll and Clementine, of course, a rock and roll version of a traditional tune. And they made number three for Cole Joy in 1959, and we started with Bobby Day with Rockin' Robin. And just had a phone call. It's terrific to get a phone call from a new listener, Joe from Sydney. G'day, Joe. Just discovered the show and the station and tuning in and enjoying the rock and roll. Really good to hear. Next up, we're done with the rockin' songs for now. Until the next hour, what follows rockin'? Rollin'. Here's Chuck Berry.

There's Bobby Vinton, sort of slowing it down a little bit there with Roses Are Red, My Love, from 1962. That was a number one hit for him that year, one of his biggest hits. He had quite a few, probably 10 or so hits in that early 60s period. Before that, we had Petula Clark from 1961. She'd had a couple of hits around about then really broke through in the mid-60s with Downtown. But that was Romeo from 1961, made 25. And we started with Chuck Berry, who did not make the charts in Australia, but it's a classic song. You'll hear hopefully a couple more times tonight by other artists. There's Chuck Berry with Roll Over Beethoven. At 13 minutes to 7, time now for the little segment that sometimes happens when I'm trying to balance up the alphabet. Reminiscent of a show I used to do called Cat Food or Cat Food Deluxe after 10 on a Wednesday night, playing contemporary kind of rockabilly music. This isn't quite contemporary, this first one. I think it's from around about 1976. From a Melbourne band called the Polacco Brothers. Now, they didn't have any hits. Not even sure they made an album at the time, but they're sort of legendary. And they're kind of a super group of artists who made it big in other areas. Particularly, we've got Stephen Cummings on vocals and Ed Bates on guitar that went on to be in The Sports. Joe Camilleri on sax, who went on to JoJo Zepp and the Falcons and Black Sorrows, etc. A guy called Peter Lilly, who wrote songs and was a bit of a legendary Melbourne performer, who I've got a few records of. And this song's written by Gary Young. He wasn't in the band, but Gary Young of Daddy Cool and later JoJo Zepp as the drummer. This is called Rockabilly Heaven.

There are the Satellites, band from Adelaide, still getting around. That was from a live album of theirs from around about the early 2000s. I can't find a date on it. Yes, I can. 2000 on the dot. Belinda Hartman out there on the vocals. I have seen them live a couple of times. Song written by Ed and originally recorded by Ed Bruce, but most of the cover versions I've heard have been female singers who do it really well. Before that, we had Slappin' the Cats, the band that was from Warrnambool, with Rocket Round the World from their Accelerator album from around about 2000 again. And we started with the Polacco Brothers with Rockabilly Heaven, which Gary Young did record with his Rockin' Emus in 1982. To take us to the news, got a terrific singer-guitarist from Queensland. I've got four of his albums he released around the turn of this century. This one's from 1998, and I haven't heard anything since. He spent a lot of time playing guitar for Don Walker, amongst others. But here's Red Rivers to take us to the news with Rockin' My Blues.

0: US President Donald Trump says the ceasefire with Iran is over. The US today launched strikes on dozens of targets in the Strait of Hormuz in response to attacks on ships in the strait yesterday. Iran responded by targeting American military sites in Bahrain and Kuwait and accused the US of a gross violation of the Memorandum of Understanding. Speaking in Turkey ahead of the NATO meeting, Mr. Trump said as far as he's concerned, the ceasefire is over.
1: I don't want to deal with them anymore. They're scum. You know what scum is? They're scum. They're sick people. They're led by sick people. And they're vicious, violent people. And if they had a nuclear weapon, they'd use it. As far as I'm concerned, it's over. I'll speak to our negotiators. They want to negotiate. They're good people. Steve Witkoff, Jared Kushner. But they have to come back to me.
0: Meantime, Mr. Trump has ordered his Treasury Secretary to cease all trade with Spain, saying the country was a terrible partner. Earlier this year, Spain refused to allow the US to use military bases on its territory as part of operations against Iran. Telstra says it has conducted welfare checks on more than 300 people who were unable to connect to 000 during this morning's outage. 248 of the callers said they did not require further assistance, while the six who did were referred to the relevant emergency services. 79 callers were unable to be reached and have been referred to police, who are conducting physical welfare checks. Telstra's Chief Financial Officer Michael Ackland says he suspects those numbers are inflated.
2: Due to a large number of people calling to test 000 because they felt anxious around not being able to make calls, and as a flow on from our call issue. So our backup systems worked as they should have through this time.
0: An eighth case of the H5 strain of avian influenza has been confirmed, and further testing is being done on another two suspected cases. Authorities today confirmed a sick giant petrel found in South Australia late last week does have the H5 strain of the virus. Samples from another two, also found in SA, have been sent to the CSIRO for confirmatory testing. Chief Veterinary Officer Beth Cookson says there remains no evidence of any mass mortality events, and there are no detections in poultry or in the agricultural production system. Staff at BHP's Port Hedland bulk export terminal will walk off the job after a stall in negotiations. The Combined Ports Union, which is made up of three separate unions, has been negotiating with BHP for more than 6 months. It says workers will put down their tools for 8 hours on the 16th of July. WA State Secretary of the Australian Manufacturing Workers Union, Steve McCartney, says workers should have a say in the negotiations.
3: This is their chance for the first time in a long time, right, to make sure that they can have their say about their own wages and conditions. These are people that work in harsh conditions, away from their family, and they deserve to be rewarded.
0: A decision is looming on whether thousands of Australians with multiple sclerosis will continue getting subsidised access to two life-changing drugs. The manufacturer of one of the drugs is threatening to pull it from the pharmaceutical benefits scheme if the government proceeds with plans for a price cut. Health Minister Mark Butler says the two drugs need to remain on the PBS. Turning to sport, tens of thousands of rugby league fans are packing into Brisbane's Lang Park tonight for the men's State of Origin decider. Both teams have made multiple changes for the match. Pat Carrigan and Jeremiah Nene return for the Maroons, while the Blues welcome back Bradman Best, Stephen Crichton, Haumole Olakau'atu, Liam Martin and Blake Braley.
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Welcome to the second hour of Rock and Roll Relics. I'm Pete McDonald. You're listening on Triple H 96.5 FM, Horsham and District's community radio station. There's a little bit of the Shadows with Rhythm and Greens, which was the theme tune to The Go Show, which was a TV show on Channel O that helped inspire my love of rock, pop music. It was a show that aired in the mid to, well, 64 to 67, late 64, mid 67. And it ushers in this second hour, usually, where I focus on music from the mid to late 60s, and then the last hour, the 70s, but just happens to be compared with the 50s and early 60s, compared with the 70s and early 80s. There's hardly any songs that start with rock or roll in the mid to late 60s. So just got a couple of brackets worth of songs, and they don't all that fit in with this part of the alphabet, because if you don't know, since the start of 2025, I've been playing songs in alphabetical order. So to start off tonight, this song's actually was released late 64, one of only two top 40 hits for B.B. King, not in Australia, he didn't have any. In the USA he had this one, and The Thrill Is Gone. From late 64, made, I think, number 30 on the US charts, here's B.B. King with Rock Me Baby.

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There are the Beatles with their cover of Roll Over Beethoven that I played not too long ago in the last hour. From 1964, well, it was 64 when it hit number one as a single on an EP, but it was from their late 63 album with the Beatles. Before that, we had the Henchmen from 1965 with their cover of Rockin' Robin, probably my favourite version of Rockin' Robin, actually. It made number 10 in 1965. The Henchmen were a Melbourne band who won the Hoadley's Battle of the Sounds. It probably was the first one in 65, I reckon, and got a recording contract with Go Records, but that was their only hit. And we started with B.B. King with Rock Me Baby. And that finishes all the rock and roll as in title songs from the mid to late 60s or even earlier 60s. We've got one more bracket before we get into the 70s. Starting off with a song from 1964, not a song I knew that well, but it did make number 26 for the Four Seasons. This is called Ronnie.

There's Johnny Farnham, as he was back in 1968 with Rose Coloured Glasses, which made number 19. Song written by Hans Poulsen, who wrote a few hits before he started having a couple of his own, the late Hans Poulsen. Before that, we had Steve and the Board with Rosalind. Steve and the Board, they were a Sydney band. Their biggest hit was Giggle Eyed Goo. They sort of had that garage rocky kind of sound. Rosalind was a cover of a Pretty Things song. Steve was Steve Kipner, part of a fairly famous Australian musical family. Nat Kipner was a producer and songwriter. Didn't make the Australian top 100 according to the Kent Music Report, but did make number 18 in Queensland. And we started with the Four Seasons with Ronnie. And at 24 minutes past seven, that is it for the mid to late 60s section of the show. There'll be a lot more next week. Because there just aren't that many songs in this part of the alphabet, starting with rock, whereas there are a whole heap from the 70s and a couple of early 80s songs for you. Starting with this song, came from a 1979 album, it was 1980 before it hit the Australian charts. It made number three, so it was popular, but it was sort of a polarising song. In later years, when I used to play it on the pub jukebox, it sort of, people would go crook at me. They didn't like it. So anyway, I love it. Here are the B-52s with Rock Lobster.

There's ABBA from 1976 when they were ruling the charts. That song made number four. Think it was from Arrival. If it wasn't, it was from their self-titled album before that. But anyway, as a single, it made number four. And before that, from their self-titled debut, one of my favourite debut albums ever, the B-52s with Rock Lobster, which made number three. And I was doing a lot of air drumming, or, well, drumming with my pens here in the studio. Love the drum sound on that and the whole record. It beats some of the big, you know, big-time, well-respected drummers and their huge drum kits. Anyway, enough of that. Next up, from 1972, we heard from him not long ago, Johnny Farnham. In 1972, he had this song, which made number six, was competing with a version on the charts at the same time by David Cassidy. But I prefer Johnny's version. Here's Johnny Farnham and Rock Me Baby.

There's Sherbet. Darryl Braithwaite out front, of course, just recently announced that he's pretty much retiring from live performances. That's Rock Me Gently. It made number six for them when they were one of the biggest bands, probably they were the biggest band in the land in 1976, having overtaken Skyhooks, I would suggest. Before that, we had Andy Kim with another song called Rock Me Gently, obviously a totally different song, that made number 31 for him in 1974. Andy Kim had written a few songs and was a vocalist, I think, sort of an anonymous vocalist for some of those bubblegum bands in the late 60s. And we started with Johnny Farnham with Rock Me Baby, his version of that song. Next up, from 1973, this was the debut single for a guy that was to become one of the big stars of the mid-70s. I was actually at the Adelaide Airport when he arrived and there were hordes of teenage girls. I didn't actually catch a glimpse of him because the teenage girls loved him, and some teenage girls have grown up, probably still remember him fondly too. Talking about David Essex, and this is Rock On. Does start slowly, heartbeats, that sort of thing.

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There's The Clash from 1982. Like I say, I've got to really like a song for to get into the early 80s, and I do that one from their last good album, Combat Rock. That was Rock the Casbah, sort of almost novelty-ish for The Clash with a sort of disco beat. Made number three. And before that, we had The Hughes Corporation with Rock the Boat from 1974, made number 18, with the song I'm going to be playing second in this next bracket. They were sort of considered a little bit to be the first disco-type tunes, and, you know, I was a little bit of a sort of punk new wave kind of fan in the late 70s, and I used to look down my nose at disco music, but I think it's actually held up pretty well over the years. It's aged a lot better than some of the other music around the place. And we started with David Essex with Rock On. We may probably not get time to play another song from him towards the end of the show. It might have to wait till next week. Next up, another one from 81. Stray Cats brought rockabilly back. Actually, it was a reasonably big scene in the UK, more of that next bracket, but not so much around the rest of the world. Stray Cats did it a little bit by sort of having a little punk rock attitude and a little youthful exuberance. And from their debut album, simply titled Stray Cats Overseas, but titled Runaway Boys, that should be next week. Here are they, Stray Cats, Brian Setzer out front with Rock This Town.

There's George McRae with Rock Your Baby, made number two in 1974. And, yeah, together with Rock the Boat that I played in the last bracket, those two songs considered to be kind of the two songs that broke through and became disco and led to disco music. And I reckon that rocks along really well. Little chunky guitar and stuff like that, much more than a prog rock group, but there you go. And we started with Stray Cats and Rock This Town. And I talked about how they sort of brought a youthful exuberance to rockabilly, but rockabilly was pretty big in the UK in the late 70s. There were some original 50s hits that were re-released and went into the top 10. And then there were other bands that had been playing around for a while. One of those bands was called Matchbox. Now, they had to change their name because the Captain Matchbox Whoopi Band by that time had just shortened their name to Matchbox here in Australia. So Matchbox called themselves Major Matchbox. And in 1980, 6 months or so before Stray Cats broke through, they went to number 12 on the charts with this song called Rockabilly Rebel, which is going to be the first song of one of my favourite brackets for the year, Fair Dinkum. Hope you'll enjoy.

There Are the Ramones, Rockaway Beach. Wasn't a hit. How could it not be a hit? But it wasn't. From 1977. Before that, also from 1977, we had the Electric Light Orchestra with Rock Aria from their New World Record album. And that made number 10. And we started with Major Matchbox with Rockabilly Rebel. Like I said, that's just a perfect set of three songs to my ears. But we're going to dial it back a little bit from the fast-paced rock and roll. But this is still a classic song. Such a classic. The movie about this guy's life was named after that, and also the record label he owned pretty much named after that. Talking about Elton John from 1972, it made number 13. This is Rocket Man. I think it's going to be a long, long time in brackets.

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is Johnny Rivers. From pretty late in his career, had most of his hits in the mid-60s, but that one was from 1972, Rockin' Pneumonia and the Boogie Woogie Flu, originally done by Huey Piano Smith. That made 38 for Johnny Rivers nationally, but I'm sure it made the top 20 in Victoria. Before that, we had Status Quo, I never quite know how to say it, with Rockin' All Over the World from 1977. That made number 12 for them. Written and originally recorded by John Fogerty on his first solo album after leaving Creedence. He did do the Blue Ridge Rangers country album under the nom de plume of, or pseudonym of, the Blue Ridge Rangers. But his first self-titled solo album, John Fogerty, did that. And I was considering it, playing it, but heck, I prefer Status Quo's version. And we had Elton John with Rocket Man from 1972. That's my handwriting happening. Right, next up, we've played it by the original, Bobby Day. We've done the Henchmen's version. Time for the Michael Jackson version of Rockin' Robin.

There's John Denver with Rocky Mountain High. That's probably maybe equal with Back Home Again as my favourite John Denver songs. And Rocky Mountain High made number 39 for John Denver in 1973 on the Australian charts. Before that, we had Austin Roberts with Rocky from 1975, made number 25, perhaps a forgotten song. I think it was on Screamer, perhaps, as far as the K-Tel type records, one of those records, and I used to play it a bit. And probably sort of 74, 75 was a time when there were more death songs, people dying probably, than since the early 60s. Think of Billy Don't Be a Hero and Hollywood 7 and Emma by Hot Chocolate and so on. And we started with Michael Jackson's version of Rockin' Robin, which is a really good version, which made number 16 for him when he was just a kid. From Rocky Mountain High to Joe Walsh, and this is Rocky Mountain Way. Same position, number 39.

There's early Electric Light Orchestra for you when they really were like a rockin' orchestra. From 1973, that's their cover of Roll Over Beethoven. It played the Beatles, played the Chuck Berry, played that one, and it's just brilliant, I reckon, mixing the Chuck Berry with the actual Beethoven. Just made number 53 according to the Kent Music Report here in Australia, but was a top 10, I think their first top 10 in the UK, or maybe that 10578 or whatever it is overture was. Anyway, before that we had Leon Russell with Roll Away the Stone from 1972, made number 24 for him. And we started with Joe Walsh with Rocky Mountain Way from 1974, made number 39. Coincidentally, the exact same peak as John Denver's Rocky Mountain High. That is just about it. It's 6 minutes to nine. Thank you for joining me. You have been listening to Rock and Roll Relics. After this last song, we'll go to the community radio satellite, and it'll be the local source for some local independent Australian music, and then their satellite programs throughout the night until Heather presents Good Morning Country, going nationwide from here in the studios of Roberts Avenue from 5 a.m. tomorrow morning. And Probians, I did mention you very early on, but if any of you tuned in after my little speech talk today, hope you enjoyed the show. Gonna leave you with Status Quo the second time tonight. And this song made number 3 for them, and it was the live version that became the hit in 1975, following up Down Down. Here they are with Roll Over and Lay Down. I will see you next Wednesday. Bye.

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1: 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My name is Cameron Medigoni, and I'll be here with you across this next hour to bring to you 60 minutes of all new Australian music. That's because the Local Source is powered by AMRAP, the Australian Music Radio Airplay Project. 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But coming your way on the program today, the street rock sounds of Double Date. We'll be hearing the vibrant folk shenanigans of Leah Senior, as well as the immersive alt-rock sounds of Soulbird, all of that and more. Coming your way here on the program today, let's throw ourselves into it with a Sydney band who are gearing up to release their second record later this year. From suburban jangle rockers Sleepy, this is Clean Clothes.

You are tuned into The Local Source. My name is Cameron Menegoni. I'm here with you today taking you through another mixed bag of Australiana. During our short but sweet time together, we opened up with a tune from Eora, Sydney outfit Sleepy. They formed back in 2014 and have been pretty consistent with some EPs, 7 inches, and a debut record. They do have another album due out later this year, which will be their second LP. The track there, Clean Clothes, is your first taste of it. A tune inspired by the strange mix of comfort and isolation written while the group were doing a bit of a vacay in Broken Hill. Following on from another Sydney Eora-based singer-songwriter, this time the first new music in almost 3 years from Dominic Breen. It's part folk song, part social commentary, and part Australian fever dream. The track there, Just Another Day in the Colony, continues a long tradition of writers and musicians who have used music to examine who we are and the stories that we tell ourselves. You gotta love a frolicking folk rock number there, once again from Dominic Breen. And also in that bracket on the tail end, a high energy carefree disco pop anthem from the Brisbane-based fiery queer four-piece girl band of Dizzy Days. Their debut EP, Tunnel Vision, is out now, and the track there that we did here is called Just Dance. Let's throw ourselves back into it. But quickly, before we go any further, I do want to say a big thank you to the team at the Community Radio Network for putting this program out there into the ether, going through all the pockets of Australia, hopefully giving you a soundtrack of Australiana that you didn't know that you needed. That's the beauty of community radio. It's all about what's happening in your own neck of the woods. Let's hear something now from the north coast of New South Wales, from a hip-hop EP by Mr. Rhodes. The EP is called Refract. This one here, it's a number called Stay Gold. Stick around, you're here on The Local Source.

Hailing from Mianjin, out of Brisbane's West End, the Scuzz Rockers of Double Date, keeping it DIY on their latest track, New Performance. That single follows on from their In Lampshade EP of late last year. Just before that, we did hear from a NAM Melbourne-based art pop artist. You're probably already familiar with the name of Georgia Fields. The brand new track, Night Swimming, is a melodic, slow-burning meditation on grief and sensory overwhelm, showcased by its intimate vocal, which floats above this persistent but also very crunchy guitar riff and a luminous vibraphone. The track there, once again, Night Swimming by Georgia Fields. Georgia does have a record coming out next year, so patience will be your virtue. And at the top there, from the north coast of New South Wales, a hip-hop EP which explores perspective, identity, and resilience through soulful melodies and future-focused production from Mr. Rhodes. From the Refract EP, that track there, Stay Gold. Hope you're having a good time so far here on The Local Source. Wherever you are around the country, tuning in via your favourite community radio station, or perhaps you're listening through to this episode courtesy of the Community Radio Plus app, which you can download for free onto your favourite handheld device and listen to whatever stations are around you in whichever part of the country you are. That's the wonderful nature of digital technology. It does have a good side, despite the absolute atrocity that is social media. Stay well away from that. It will do you no good. But let's hear some music, because I think Australian music really is soothing for the soul. I could say that for a lot of things, but hey, this is what I believe in. So let's, you know, give you a good sense of low BPM and let's get that heart rate just nice and chill, shall we? Here is something from an incandescent voice of Australian folk, the diviner of Leah Senior. Leah has a brand new record. It came out through Third Eye Stimuli, home to other greats like Chet Sounds, as well as the incredible uplifting Bell Ends. But now, from PT Road Night, this track here from Leah Senior, it's called Mother Song. Much more to come your way here on The Local Source.

good is this spread of Australian music here on The Local Source, your audible condiment of the week for all of these tasty, tasty treats that we're snacking on here during our hour together. At the top there, coming from the folk maiden of Leah Senior, the brand new record PT Road Night was written while Leah was living in a sandstone beach shack down a red dirt road in the regional seaside village of Anglesey in regional Victoria, which is kind of along the Great Ocean Road. The album itself musically does mimic the seasonal shifts of nature, which happens fairly often along the limestone coast. The track there, Mother Song, is the opening tune from Leah Senior's new record out now on Third Eye Stimuli. In the middle there, from the Nam Melbourne-based indie outfit of Girl Tones, their brand new one is called Song for Tess. And also in the mix there as well, coming out of Eora, Sydney, Ruby Jackson, a new EP which follows on from her debut project Sweeter For Me in 2023. The new EP is called This Love Thing and goes deeper into Ruby's love of classic R&B and soul. The track there by Ruby Jackson, Against the War. We don't have much time together left to go. I think that's a sentence. It kind of works. There's words. I'm sure you can decipher it in your own leisurely time. But here is something now from a iconic Australian punk band who, on their new record, have gone back to some of their very, very early hits and have revisited those songs, but now with their bass player Ray Ahn of the Hard-Ons singing in his mother tongue. The Korean-born bass player is now front and center on their new mini record, Korean language mini record. This one here from legendary punk crew Hard-Ons. It's called Just Being With You, entirely sung in Korean. See how you go. You're here on The Local Source.

right at the top there, coming from Sydney's own legendary punk outfit, Hard-Ons. A new Korean language mini album is out now with their bass player Ray Han singing in his mother tongue. They're heading to Korea in September for a couple of shows and some film screenings of their two documentaries as guests of the Australian Korea Foundation. The track there, Just Being You, from Hard-Ons, sung in Korean. In the middle, from the Adelaide-based alt-rock outfit, who released their debut EP back in April, from Soulbird, a dark and haunting sound, which is a throwback to the grunge era of the early and mid-90s, from their Mesmerize EP. The title track there is what we heard. And also the electronic forage of Armak from out of Mianjin, Brisbane, a new EP. It's Only Just Begun is out very, very soon. The title track there, Scatter, reflects the feeling of being unable to untangle one's thoughts and emotions in moments of overthinking. You know, a flood of thoughts can surface in an instant and leave you stunned. So we have some nice electronic scatterings, hence the title Scatter on that track there by Armak out of Mianjin, Brisbane. That does bring this episode of The Local Source to a close. I've got one last tune for you tonight. Tonight's atmospheric number coming from Pain Gain. This track here, it's a tune called Turning Point. I will be back same time, same place next week on your favorite community radio station.

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0: 45 RPM, where the classics never get old. And just like your requests, they're classics too. Let us know what you'd like to hear on 1-800-045-RPM. That's 1-800-045-776. Now, a few minutes ago, Jeff called in. What did you want to hear?
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0: Our ward has a fun quiz about one of the most awarded performers of all time. And Newman looks back at the year when Australia had a plebiscite to determine the nation's song for ceremonial use. The songs under consideration were God Save the Queen, Advance Australia Fair, Waltzing Matilda, and Song of Australia. And what year was that? We'll find out when we play one of the biggest tunes from that year next on The History of Pop on 45 RPM.
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3: In 1977, Boz was the buzz. Boz Skaggs' album Silk Degrees was the best-selling album in Australia, with songs like What Can I Say, Lido Shuffle and Lowdown receiving plenty of airplay. A close contender was UK band Electric Light Orchestra with their first number one album, A New World Record, which resulted in top 10 hits with Rockaria and Telephone Line. Two other classic albums worth noting are Hotel California by the Eagles and Rumours by Fleetwood Mac. Rumours spent 80 weeks in the top 100 and also was one of the best-selling albums in 1978. Disco was also dominating with hit songs like Dance Little Lady Dance from Tina Charles, Donna Summer's I Feel Love, Boney M's Ma Baker, and the Jotex novelty hit Ain't Gonna Bump No More with No Big Fat Woman. In the meantime, Andy Gibb, the youngest of the Gibb brothers, had his first number one with I Wanna Be Your Everything. It also made number one in America, plus the follow-up, Love Is Thicker Than Water. Little River Band were also making further inroads in the US with the hit singles Help Is On Its Way and Happy Anniversary. Dr. Hook had the biggest hit down under in 1977 with a 1920s folk blues song that was a pop hit in 1962 for the Rooftop Singers. Their version of Walk Right In made little impression in their homeland, but Aussie record buyers took it to heart and it spent 6 weeks at number one.
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0: 45 RPM, the best of yesterday, today. Mental Is Anything with Greedy Smith and Martin Plaza on vocals, and a song made famous by the Reflections in 1964. The Mental's version reached 27 on the Aussie charts. Coming up, the biggest 45s on this day in years gone by. Next, Ward returns with a quiz about one of the most awarded performers of all time, Whitney Houston. The quiz next on 45 RPM.
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3: Alrighty, it's time to bring the vocals. This week, thanks to Joanna and Bigger, we're stepping into the world of Whitney Houston, the woman who could turn a shopping list into a power ballad and make a kitchen sponge feel dramatic. We're talking the monster choruses, the movie moments, and the high notes that could shatter glass in a neighbouring postcode. So warm up those vocal cords, take a deep breath, and remember, if you hit a note wrong, we'll fix it in the mix. Let's drop the needle before this quiz decides to run to you. Question 1. What 1987 single is Whitney's Clock Strikes Upon the Hour, dance floor classic? Question 2. I Will Always Love You was originally written and recorded by which country superstar, and which blockbuster film soundtrack helped make Whitney's version an all-time standard? And question 3. Whitney recorded a duet with Mariah Carey. Name the song and the soundtrack album from which all it appears, and name the TV show on which the pair performed the song live. Okay, Maestro, your turn. And now the answers. Question 1. What 1987 single is Whitney's Clock Strikes Upon the Hour, dance floor classic? Answer, I Want to Dance with Somebody Who Loves Me.

Question 2. I Will Always Love You was originally written and recorded by which country superstar? And which blockbuster film soundtrack helped make Whitney's version an all-time standard? The answer? The song was written by Dolly Parton and the movie The Bodyguard.

And question three. Whitney recorded a duet with Mariah Carey. Name the song and the soundtrack album from which it appears. And name the TV show on which the pair performed the song live. The answer? The song was When You Believe. The soundtrack album was From the Prince of Egypt. And the TV show? Oprah.

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If you got one right, you're warming up backstage. If you got two, you're in the choir and holding your harmony like a pro. And if you nailed all three, you're headlining the arena and the crowd is already giving you a standing ovation. 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This has been The Music Quiz, where the records spin, the memories return, and every song has a story. Even the ones that modulate for no reason other than pure drama. I'm Ward Lake for 45 RPM.

45 RPM, tunes you can sing along to all day. The Four Seasons, Sherry. And all I ever wanted. Now let's check out the biggest songs in Australia on this day in years gone by. 70 years ago, K-Star released one of the first Australian 45s that went to number one, telling the story of an old couple trying to waltz to an early rock and roll tune in 4/4.

60 years ago, Raga Rock was all the rage with the Rolling Stones classic about grief and loss, Painted Black. It held the top spot for 3 weeks.

0: Not up here playing the hits that made history. ABBA, Gimme Gimme Gimme, A Man After Midnight. And that's the US single version. The Australian 45 was a minute and 10 seconds longer. Next hour, Cam plays the original mono single of an Aussie number one that has never been re-released on an album or compilation in more than 50 years. The only version of the song that's been made available is a stereo version, recorded more than a year after it became a hit. And in Aussie Legends, Renee introduces a singer with nearly 20 Aussie hits, who's a classically trained oboe and cor anglais player. Aussie Legends and Lost 45s coming up on 45 RPM.
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0: 35 RPM, the hit you can't help but sing along to. Rick Nelson and the Stone Canyon Band, Garden Party. The last of 21 top 40 hits in Australia, mostly recorded under the name Ricky Nelson. Major hit maker or one hit wonder, what would you like to hear this week? Tell us on 1-800-045-RPM. That's 1-800-045-776. Frank's on the line. What's the song that you're after this week?
1: I'd love to hear Put Down That Weapon by Midnight Oil.
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0: 45 RPM, reliving the crackle and pop of vinyl's golden era. Midnight Oil put down that weapon. It reached 32 on the national singles chart. If you've just joined us, welcome to 45 RPM. This hour in Lost 45s, Cam plays the original mono single version of an Aussie number one that has never been re-released on an album or compilation in more than 50 years. The only version of the song by this hitmaker is a stereo version, recorded more than a year after it was a hit. And in Aussie Legends, Renee introduces a singer with nearly 20 Aussie hits, who's a classically trained oboe and cor anglais player. And I can tell you, he's an amazing player. How do I know? Many years ago, both of us were selected to represent our schools at State Music Camp. It was a 7 to 10 day intensive camp where we played together in the same orchestra. And even as a teenager, his school was extraordinary and his tone amazing. You'll hear what I mean when we hear him play and sing one of his big hits following an introduction from Renee Geyer. That's next on 45 RPM.
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3: Man of Colours is the best-selling album for the Australian band Icehouse. In fact, it's one of the best-selling Australian albums ever. The project peaked at number one for 11 weeks and sold more than 700,000 copies, a remarkable achievement. Man of Colours spawned multiple singles, including Electric Blue, Crazy, My Obsession, Nothing Too Serious, and The Title Cut, which was one of the most unusual songs ever written by an Aussie. Man of Colours is the best-selling album for the Australian band Icehouse. In fact, it's one of the best-selling Australian albums ever. The project peaked at number one for 11 weeks and sold more than 700,000 copies, a remarkable achievement. Man of Colours spawned multiple singles, including Electric Blue, Crazy.

0: oboe. But what inspired it? Ivor Davies.
1: The Man of Colours is a real story about a real person, Andrew Wyeth. He was the subject of a cover story in American Time magazine in July of last year, and he is apparently the greatest living American painter. He's by now an old man, and he lives out in the country with his wife of 30 or 40 years and is constantly plagued every day by his agents from New York. And so everybody knows what he's painting. And in spite of this fact, he'd managed to conceal for 10 years a collection of 104 paintings that he'd been doing on the sly, all of one girl, and released these paintings to the public. And of course, it was a huge scandal because nobody knew this was going on. Nobody knew who the girl was, and he wasn't saying anything. And I thought it was a fantastic story about a man who painted pictures of a girl, and it was purely for his own benefit. And so that was where the story started.
0: Is the title applicable to you personally as a musical man of colours?
1: A couple of other people have asked me that question, and I probably would have to say yes, purely because what I've always tried to do, and what I think the band's material really is its trademark, is the number of colours that have come out. A lot of people make their stamp because they have a very distinctive style of music, but usually it operates within a fairly narrow framework. And once you've heard one of their songs, you possibly have heard a lot of their songs. And I have always tried to make the next song completely different. And I hopefully have managed to achieve that, and hopefully that has produced a lot of different musical colours. 45 RPM.

0: 45 RPM and we play the hits that simply refuse to retire. Don't Tear It Down from V-Spy, V-Spy. Coming up, an earworm that's more relevant today than when it was recorded more than 50 years ago. Next, Cam plays the original Mono 45 of an Aussie number one that has never been re-released on any album or compilation in more than 50 years. The only version of the song by this hitmaker is a stereo version recorded more than a year after it became a hit. And that's the version most people hear today. We'll play the hit version next on Lost 45s with Cam on 45 RPM.
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3: It's hard to believe this could ever happen, but it did in 1970. Commercial radio stations in Australia, who were in dispute with the music industry, banned songs by Australian, British, European, and New Zealand artists who were signed to major record labels over an issue of pay to play. Acts affected included the Beatles, the Rolling Stones, the Kinks, Free, John Farnham, Russell Morris, Johnny Young, Normie Rowe, the Master's Apprentices, and hundreds more. The ban impacted around 40% of artists normally aired on commercial radio. Aussie acts quickly signed to independent labels such as Martin Erdman's Sydney labels DeMond and Chart Records, and Melbourne's Sparmac and Fable labels. Solo acts including Liv Mason, Hans Poulsen and John Williamson, along with Jigsaw and The Mixtures, soon found themselves on the national charts with a mix of original hits and covers. Liv Mason's cover of Mary Hopkins' Knock Knock Who's There reportedly sold 30,000 copies, with the contralto becoming the first Australian female artist to garner a gold record in Australia. On Lost 45s, the original Mono 45. Compilation albums today use the stereo version that she re-recorded 13 months later for the album Live for Life. It's a more muted performance with a near identical tempo and arrangement. I'm Cam for 45 RPM.

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45 RPM, where like a fine wine, songs really do get better with age. The Choir Boys, Run to Paradise, a song that charted in the US 2 years after it did here in Australia, and that was the US mix. Thanks to Cam for today's Lost 45s, Renee for Aussie Legends, Newman for the History of Pop, Wood for the Quiz, as well as Jeff and Frank for your requests. 45 RPM emanates from the Pulse in Geelong and is heard nationally throughout the Community Radio Network. To take us out, this week's earworm. Now, some songs don't just age, they deepen. And this week, Timmy Thomas's soulful plea, Why Can't We Live Together, feels even more urgent than it did back in 1972. Thomas had been a jazz keyboardist, a one-man band in Miami bars, and a young man watching Walter Cronkite report on the Vietnam carnage when this song poured out of him so quickly. He recorded a demo, took it to the local radio station, and the phones lit up. It's raw, with just Thomas, a drum machine and keyboard bass, sparse, haunting and utterly sincere. Thomas was a man who marched with Martin Luther King, singing a plea that you couldn't help but believe. This topped the R&B charts in the US, hit number 3 on the pop charts, and number 6 in Sydney. Timmy Thomas passed in 2022, knowing that his song would outlive him. This week, our earworm is the version that captures its heartbeat, the War and Peace mix. I'm Wes Jay on behalf of the team. Thanks for sharing part of your day with us on 45 RPM.

0: News with Moira Alderson. President Trump says the ceasefire with Iran is now over, blasting it as scum after fresh exchanges of fire. Speaking at the NATO summit in Ankara, he described Iranian authorities as sick and violent, saying he didn't want to engage with them.
1: As far as I'm concerned, it's over. I don't care. They can talk, but I think they're wasting their time. They're a bunch of lying guys. My whole life, that's all I do is deals. And I deal with these guys and I say, this is from a different school. They're liars. They're cheats. They're sick people.
0: The US said it had struck various targets in Iran after Iranian forces hit commercial vessels in the Strait of Hormuz. The UN Maritime Agency condemned the attacks and urged ship operators to halt all transit through the strait. Meanwhile, Bahrain and Kuwait have both reported retaliatory strikes from Iran. Param Gobadi from the BBC's Persian service says the Iranian leadership has reacted to Mr. Trump's latest comments.
2: One reaction from Iran's army's chief of staff, and he has said that if American troops land on our shores, we will make it hell for them, so there will be no way out for them. I don't think Donald Trump has referred to landing any troops there, but before he has mentioned that one of the options he's got is occupying one of the islands in Iran, that major oil export is taking place from there. But before that, they started exchanging fire, both Iranians and Americans. Iranians are saying they've targeted 85 American targets in different countries. But Iranian chief negotiator Mohammad Baqir Ghalibaf, he's accusing Americans of violating the Memorandum of Understanding.
0: Donald Trump has also repeated his grievances with NATO, claiming members had failed to support him over his desire for Greenland and his war with Iran. He lashed out at individual countries, highlighting Spain, who he described as a terrible partner which deserved all trade to be severed. Seated beside him, Mark Rutte sought to soothe his ire by crediting him with getting member states to increase their defence budgets.
3: You mentioned Spain. Even you got Spain to pay 2%. They made a huge step in last year, so there are still issues we have to solve, but hey, also even in Spain, I would say they got to the 2%. And I know you have a very strong relationship with the United Kingdom, the King, but also you personally always with Keir Starmer, who is now leaving office. He has now also committed to spend another $20 billion extra.
0: The European Commission responded to Mr. Trump's trade threat, saying it expected Washington to honour its trade obligations. Ukraine has kept up its bombing campaign targeting Russian oil refineries hundreds of kilometres away, leading to a nationwide petrol crisis. Two refineries were hit on the Volga River. An oil pumping station was also hit in Bashkortostan, 1,500 kilometres from the Ukrainian border. BBC News. At least 10 people have been killed in a drone strike in the Sudanese city of Omdurman. The Sudan Doctors Network says the drone hit a vehicle. The victims, including 5 women, were travelling to a wedding. The group blamed the strike on the Rapid Support Forces, the paramilitary group fighting Sudan's army in the 4-year civil war. Funeral ceremonies for the late Iranian Supreme Leader Ali Khamenei have continued in the Iraqi city of Najaf, one of the holiest sites in Shia Islam. Crowds followed his coffin as it was driven through the streets to the shrine of Imam Ali. Some chanted "Death to America." The British telecommunications provider Virgin Media has been fined $37 million for preventing customers from cancelling their contracts. The fine is among the largest the regulator has ever levied. Kevin Peachey has this report.
4: Over nearly 3 years, Virgin Media agents deliberately dropped customer calls or put them on hold for no reason. Customers were repeatedly pressured to stay with the company or their cancellation requests were not processed. Those who called faced having to make unreasonable efforts, hassle and difficulty when trying to switch to another provider. The company apologised for what it called the small proportion of customers who were affected, will pay compensation and says it has completely redesigned its customer service since. But Ofcom says Virgin Media effectively encouraged this behaviour through financial rewards for its agents.
0: A mother from one of Thailand's wealthiest families has withdrawn a lawsuit against her son after he accused his elder brother of sexual abuse. Jiranut Pirompakti, a member of Thailand's Singhabir Empire family, had filed a suit against Sirinathsai Scott under what's known as the Ungrateful Child Law, which allows parents to revoke gifts to their children if they're responsible for reputational damage. That's the latest world news from the BBC.
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10: 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Coming up, we'll hear all about the latest album from Muse, and Beth Orton tells us about her latest release. We also have music from Metallica, The Pretty Reckless, Ugel and Somba. Plus, we'll be featuring all the top five best-selling songs in the UK and find out if Sam Fender and Olivia Dean can notch up yet another week at number one with Rain Me In. It's all coming up in the next hour with me, Kim Robson.
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10: Before we start our look at the latest album chart, we kick off this week with fresh new music. It's the brand new single from Snow Patrol and Kylie Minogue. This is These Alarms.

0: Snow Patrol and Kylie Minogue, These Alarms. Snow Patrol initially recorded the song without Kylie back in 2024, but ended up putting it on hold until they could secure the collaboration with her.
1: Top of the Pops from the BBC.
0: Now let's start our look at this week's album chart. And our first new entry comes from heavy metal legends Metallica. It's a remastered edition of their seventh studio album, Reload, and from it, this is The Memory Remains.

0: Metallica, The Memory Remains, from the album Reload Remastered. This album peaked at number 4 when it was originally released back in 1997. This is Top of the Pops from the BBC, and we're featuring the high new entries into this week's album chart here in the UK. And next is a new entry from English singer-songwriter Beth Orton. It's called The Ground Above, and the BBC's Jam Supernova caught up with Beth to find out more.
1: Can you tell me a little bit about the process of the album? It's your 9th studio album, but I know it differed a lot to the previous way that you'd made records before.
2: Yeah, I guess, well, I've been with this record and the last record, I worked with a team of musicians that are similar people. I've self-produced both records, and I've not really experienced that before, and to me it's obviously a huge deal to work with the people I work with, and it's a very collaborative process. I feel like being involved in the production has sort of given me a tool, a bit like an extra instrument or a different instrument, you know, and I see it much like that. And so yeah, it's interesting to be learning new skills.
1: Can you tell me a little bit about some of the themes you've explored on The Ground Above?
2: I mean, I think a song like Waiting is definitely about, you know, there's this idea of perfection and sort of going into the world. Like, you know, we're all meant to be the best we can, and of course we should strive to be good people, but also sometimes you have to just kind of live as you are and do the best you can. And it's about the kind of chance moment of, like, you know, putting your best dressed on and going out and hearing a song, moving, dancing, just finding your way home to kind of your love, your soul, your heart, you know, just something true.

0: Reckless for I Am Death from their fifth studio album, Dear God. They're a rock band who hail from New York.
1: Top of the Pops. Top 10.
0: Now the top 10 albums.
2: Number 10.
0: Katy Perry, The Ones That Got the Place.
3: I got the eye of the tiger.
2: Number 9.
0: Noah Kahan, The Great Divide.
2: Number 8.
0: Don't Stop, 50 Years of Fleetwood Mac. Oh,
2: Number 7.
0: Michael Jackson, Thriller.
2: Number 6.
0: The Pretty Reckless, Dear God.
2: Number 5.
0: Olivia Dean, The Art of Loving.
4: I don't want a boyfriend, but we could be nice to each other, nice to each other.
2: Number 4.
0: Harry Styles, Kiss All the Time, Disco Occasionally.
2: Number 3.
0: Michael Jackson, The Essential.
2: Number 2.
0: Olivia Rodrigo, You Seem Pretty Sad for a Girl So in Love. And at number 1, it's Muse with The Wow Signal. Here's Trevor Smith.
5: The latest album from English rock band Muse, The Wow Signal, takes a step into the unknown as it explores themes of cosmic mystery and the possibility of contact with something far greater than ourselves.

0: And as lead vocalist Matt Bellamy explains, the album's name comes from one of the most compelling interstellar mysteries of the last century.
1: I mean, I've always been fascinated by space and sci-fi and all that stuff. It's always been part of what Muse is about. And so this Wow Signal was, it was about a year before all of us were born, all the band was born, yeah? And it's this amazing mystery to this day. It's the one signal from the SETI, you know, the Search for Extraterrestrial Intelligence. It's the one signal that to this day is like probably the most likely to have been intelligence of some kind, you know? And I think we're living in this age now, especially this year, actually, with films like Disclosure Day coming out and with AI upon us, which is obviously is a alien intelligence, which is about to emerge around all of us in the next year or two. I felt like the right time to kind of revisit some of those early concepts that kind of formed Muse.
0: And when it came to writing this album, Matt also drew from his experiences of ups and

0: downs in relationships.
1: We all have personal issues in our lives, you know, and I've been through a couple of relationships in my life. So, you know, one relationship came to an end as I was making this album. And so really the whole album is in some ways about this, but it's also connected to this kind of point in your life where you are hit with the unknown and you don't really know what to do. And you kind of seek this higher power. One of the themes for the album is like this: what is this thing inside us that we don't want to be alone? You know, we want to seek alien intelligence, we want to find a god or something. And I think sometimes in the most difficult times in your life, you have this kind of way of thinking. So the album kind of really links these two ideas together, this kind of like the human condition of seeking higher intelligence in space or gods or whatever, with also personal journey, you know?
2: I need to leap into the fire, find a
0: This album was recorded in a few different locations, and the band were keen to make it musically one of their sharpest yet.
3: We spent a lot of time in Chris's studio. Chris got his own studio in his house in London. I've got my studio in LA, and we basically moved between the two. And those guys were really keen, you know, to really make, I was keen as well, to like make some amazing bass lines on this album. I think all three of us on our instruments are really shining on this album in a way that maybe the last three albums weren't. So there's some of the best drum parts, some of the best bass lines on this album we've ever had.
1: So tempting to do programming, you know, because so much of dance music is programming drums and just kind of like laptop programming essentially. But to actually make a song with the band, like playing live, to make it sound like it really is good enough to be modern dance music, you know, that really was like the biggest challenge on the album, and really enjoyed it, you know.

0: Unravelling from the album The Wow Signal, which is a new entry at this week's number one.
1: It's Top of the Pops.
2: Top of the Pops.
1: From the BBC.
0: I'm Kim Robson. Now it's time for the brand new singles chart here in the UK. And we start with a new entry at number 39.
2: Now, this is the official chart.
3: This is
2: where it begins.
0: It's Gracie Abrams with Look at My Life.
4: How

0: Gracie Abrams, Look at My Life. This is the second single from her third studio album, Daughter from Hell, due for release later this month.
1: Number 31.
0: It's a climber for Ugel, moving.

0: sun. Ugel, moving to the sun. Ugel is a DJ and producer from France. This track was co-written by British producer Imel Angel and features vocals from Alternate. I'm Kim Robson and this is Top of the Pops from the BBC. And we're featuring the new entries and climbers in this week's UK Top 40 Singles Chart.
1: Number 27.
0: It's Samba, My Body Isn't Ready.

0: Zomba, My Body Isn't Ready. This is his second top 40 hit of 2026.
1: The UK's
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0: Now numbers 20 to 6. At 20, a non-mover, Harry Styles, Sign of the Times. 19 is Still a Lefty with Boston. At 1 to 18, Shakira and Burna Boy, Die Die. At 17, another and 54 Ultra, Talk to You. At 1 to 16, Malcolm Todd, Earrings. 15 is Silver Bumper, On Tonight. At 1 to 14, Sienna Spyro, Material Lover. It's a non-mover at 13, Drake and Janice. At 12, it's Michael Jackson with Beat It. A non-mover at 11, Olivia Dean, Man I Need. Up 2 to 10, Prosper and Clooney, Free Your Mind. A non-mover at 9, Ella Langley, Choosing Texas. 8 is Olivia Rodrigo with Drop Dead. A non-mover at 7, Taylor Swift, I Knew It, I Knew You. And at 6, it's Olivia Rodrigo with The Cure. Coming up, the top 5 best-selling songs in the UK.
3: I'm Trevor Smith with a quick look at this week's music news. BTS have smashed streaming records with their comeback album Arirang. During its first 8 weeks, it accumulated an astonishing 3.8 billion streams across major global platforms. Every single one of the album's 14 tracks has crossed the 100 million stream milestone, and its lead single Swim became the first song to surpass 500 million cumulative streams on Spotify. Victor Willis, the frontman of 1970s disco group Village People, has died at the age of 74. Willis was the lead singer and co-writer of the band's biggest hits, including YMCA, Go West and In the Navy. In a statement, the band said he passed away on Monday, June the 30th, after a short illness. And Noah Kahan has appealed to fans to stop stealing the street sign from where he used to live. The singer name-checks Algebrook Road in Stratford, Vermont, in his song The View Between Villages, prompting fans to take the sign as a souvenir. He's apologised to Stratford residents and offered to pay for any replacements needed.
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0: Now the 5 most popular songs in the UK. Up one place at number 5, Ariana Grande, Hate That I Made You Love Me.

Ariana Grande, Hate That I Made You Love Me, goes up one to this week's number 5. Up 4 places at number 4, Harry Styles, American Girls.

American Girls is up 4 to this week's number 4. It's from his 4th solo album, Kiss All the Time, Disco Occasionally, which topped the album chart on its release back in March. This is Top of the Pops from the BBC. I'm Kim Robson, and these are the top 5 most popular songs in the UK this week. It's a

0: Olivia Rodrigo, Stupid Song, is a non-mover at this week's number two. The official UK singles chart is compiled by the Official Charts Company. I'm Kim Robson. Top of the Pops is produced by Trevor Smith at Rotation Media for the BBC World Service.
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0: The Sam Fender and Olivia D juggernaut just keeps rolling on. And for a 15th time, Rein Me In is Top of the Pops number one.

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From Warramai and Biripi land on the Barrington coast, you're tuned to Sister Selector's Roots and Reggae show, coming to you from Buckets Radio in Gloucester. McDick's intro piece gets us started, then we hear from Balinese singer, songwriter and multi-instrumentalist

with Let It Be and Think For Yourself. And with Nigerian and Dutch heritage from her forthcoming EP, this is 24-year-old multi-instrumentalist Cassinda from Melbourne with This Life.

celebrating 250 years of independence, here's some American artists. This is Soul Shop, featuring iconic American blues guitarist Duke Robillard and Andy Basford, a guitarist who played with Dennis Brown and Toots and the Maytals, and is a recipient of a Jamaican Federation of Musicians Award for outstanding contributions to the Jamaican music industry.

Hey Australia, Andy Bassford here, guitarist to the stars, from Dennis Brown through Supercat, the Toots and the Maytals, Monty Alexander, and many more. 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Relax, sit back, and enjoy the ride. You're in great hands.

edition of their 2011 self-titled album on the Easy Star record label. This is Californian band The Expanders with Gone Away.

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I said peace. Reggae Keith. More. 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

German electronic duo Jan St. Werner and Andy Toma as Mouse on Mars, with the late Lee Scratch Perry on State of Emergency. It comes from their new album together called Spatial No Problem. Featuring more artists no longer with us, this is the newly reissued Don't Throw Stone by Trinity with the Roots Radix over the Tri-Rhythm.

African, French and Spanish heritage, UK singer Andre Espuge with Italian musician Stefano De Santis on Wanna Know What's On Your Mind. Trinity and Roots Radix on Don't Throw Stone before them, and this is Junior Dread and Little Lion.

The fabulous Swiss studio band The 18th Parallel, German Congolese artist Young Culture, with Mystic Revelation and Dub Revelation. Before them, Brazil's Junior Dread, with Swiss Sound System, Little Lion Sound, One Can't Stop Reggae Music. I'm Sister Selector, and you've been tuned to the Roots and Reggae Show from Buckets Radio in Gloucester, and syndicated across Australia, courtesy of the Community Radio Network. 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

Hello, I am Gorton McKenzie, and around Australia, you are listening to Let the Bands Play, Australia's top band parade, which is brought to you from the studios of 3CR in Melbourne, Australia, broadcast throughout the nation via the internet, distributed by the Community Radio Network, and also heard on digital radio in the Melbourne metropolitan area. And as always, it's good to have your company, and we look forward to a wonderful program of bands, performances, and goodness knows what we find in Let the Bands Play. And so, a great item to start the program, and this time we're going with Foden's band, the piece of music from the pen of Peter Meacham, Starlight. It will be played by the Foden's band.

Yes, a beautiful opening to the program. Not as we announced. The CD player jumped and I had not noticed. However, it was indeed that we heard The Black Knight from the pen of William Rimmer, and a lovely performance there from Foden's band, conducted by Michael Fallis. And indeed, band fans, after that fine performance, The Black Knight, it's a lovely march there. So let's go back now and hear the item we firstly introduced, which is Starlight from the pen of Peter Meacham, again played by the Foden's band. Seems we're having some problems with this CD, so let me just convince the CD we're going to play the correct track.

We heard Starlight from the pen of Peter Meacham, and the performance came from Foden's Band, conducted by Michael Fallis. The Police Orchestra of Brandenburg will now play Hoch Braunschweig, which means Hail to Brunswick.

Yes, a beautiful march there, Hoch Braunschweig, Hail to Brunswick, from the pen of Karl Tyker. The performance came from the Police Orchestra of Brandenburg, and you heard it on Let the Bands Play. The Ferry Band will now grace the platform to play Flight to Netherland.

Yes, a fine performance there from the Fairy Band, conducted by Mark Peacock. The piece of music, with the title of Flight to Neverland, the music written by John Williams and arranged by Rock. And yes, Rock is the surname. I am Gorton McKenzie, and you are listening to Let the Bands Play, Australia's top band parade, which is heard on this station at this time every week, and is brought to you from the studios of 3CR in Melbourne, Australia, and broadcast throughout the nation via the internet, distributed by the Community Radio Network, and also heard on digital radio in the Melbourne metropolitan area. Let's now move to a longer piece of music. It's a very fine performance, this one. Massed bands of the Guards Division will play William Tell Overture by Rossini.

And yes, you can certainly tell it was a live performance, and a very fine performance at that. William Tell Overture from the pen of Giacomo Rossini was played by Master Bands of the Guards Division, conducted by Captain D. Price. And now Foden's band will play The Cossack from the pen of William Rimmer.

and delightful performance there of the Cossack, and that came from the pen of William Rimmer, the performance by Foden's band, conducted by Michael Fallis. Band fans, we now come to the Sousa spot, and the Royal Artillery Band will play The Glory of the Yankee Navy.

Yes, a delightful march there, The Glory of the Yankee Navy, from the pen of John Philip Sousa. We heard the performance from the band of the Royal Artillery. Yes, the Royal Artillery Band, musical director Keith Brion. I am Gorton McKenzie, and you are listening to Let the Bands Play, Australia's top band parade, which is heard on this station at this time every week, and is brought to you from the studios of 3CR in Melbourne, Australia, and broadcast throughout the nation via the internet, distributed by the Community Radio Network, and also heard on digital radio in the Melbourne metropolitan area. Now, band fans, that brings us to the sacred music spot, one of those eternal requests, and I think the requests, well, we won't worry about the number of requests having mounted for this. We'll simply enjoy it. It's the pipes and drums and military band of the Royal Scots Dragoon Guards playing Amazing Grace.

Yes, the ever-popular Amazing Grace, written by John Newton, arranged by Fairbairn. The performance came from the pipes and drums of the military band of the Royal Scots Dragoon Guards, and a very fine performance at that. Another fine performance coming now in Let the Bands Play. This features Mark Landon on xylophone with Foden's band. The piece of music is Hittin' 'Em Up.

What a lovely performance. Hitting Them Up. And that came from George Hackford, the composer, arranged by Wright. The xylophonophonist, if we call him that, was Mark Landon with Foden's band, and the conductor was Michael Fallis. And yes, if my ears detected correctly, he finished up playing two mallets in each hand. A lovely performance indeed. And I think we'll hear that again somewhere in the future. The requests will certainly come along, that's for sure. Let's enjoy another fine item now, and this comes from Bill's Hill Salvation Army Band. The piece of music is Call of the Gospel.

Very exciting performance we heard there. And that indeed came from Bells Hill Salvation Army Band, Bandmaster Yvonne Ferguson. The piece of music, Call of the Gospel, and from the pen of Martin Cordner. You heard it right here on Let the Bands Play, where I am Gordon McKenzie. So let's hear now from Hutzenfelder Brass Band playing Egerlander Marsch.

Well, that was a nice performance indeed. I trust you enjoyed Egerlandermarsch. I can't tell you the composer, unfortunately. Well, I just couldn't find it. It's not on the recording, but I can tell you the performance came from the Hutzenfelder Brass Band. And it's a great CD, but yes, it would be nice if we could just find that extra information to know who wrote the music. You've been listening, of course, to Let the Bands Play, and I am

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2: Grammy-nominated blues man Guy Davis will be with us to deliver an installment of the Blues Hall of Fame, an exploration of the lives of the pioneers and innovators enshrined in the Blues Hall of Fame here in Memphis, Tennessee, brought to you by the Blues Foundation.
1: That's all coming up right now on Bill Street Caravan.
2: Hey, Pat.
1: Hey, JB.
2: This week, we've got Memphian and longtime friend of the show, Jody Stevens, performing selections from Third, a coveted album among fans of his former band, Big Star.
1: Like Big Star's first two releases, Third has garnered much of its critical and commercial success over time since its original release in the 1970s. But unlike those first two albums, the aptly titled Third album almost didn't see the light of day at all.
2: Yeah, the sessions that will become Third were recorded at Arden Studios as 1974 rolled into 1975. And it's a complicated history, but I'm sure you might be able to imagine that at the time when Stax's financial despair resulted in an effective black hole in Memphis's music industry, the album's tapes changed hands before their eventual commercial release in 1978.
1: As the genre of power pop began to take shape in the 1980s and 90s, several bands with far more favorable impressions in the musical marketplace, such as R.E.M., Placebo, and the Bangles, the phenomenon has helped Big Star and this particular record remain relevant in today's musical landscape.
2: That's why Big Star drummer Jody Stevens has been able to rally talents like R.E.M.'s Mike Mills, the DB's Chris Stamey, Mitch Easter, Django Haskins, and more to perform the album along with them. The All-Star group was able to make their review of the album a reality once again here in Memphis with a superb string accompaniment by the Memphis Symphony Orchestra.
1: While Stevens is obviously thrilled at the prospect of interpreting his music for new fans and Big Star devotees alike, the initial idea for the stage show originated with Stamey, who collaborated frequently with Big Star frontman Alex Chilton after the group dissolved.
2: As Stamey was charting down a path of memorializing unsung works of his musical heroes, he landed on Big Star's Third and started putting a plan in action for bringing the album to life once again on stage.
1: It took some doing, but he was eventually able to get Jody and Arden Studios' John Fry on board. With Carl Marsh's help, they were able to use the record's master recordings to arrange charts for the album's tunes so that revolving door of music veterans that exist today can play along with the album.
2: The whole thing finally came along in 2010. And if those charts serve their purpose, we might be in store for quite a long future of Big Star-inspired live performances, as interested musicians continue to honor the album in their own way.
1: The show has traveled to cities all over the U.S. in the last decade, but you might imagine that the experience is given an extra layer of meaning when performed in front of a hometown crowd just miles away from the studio where the album was recorded.
2: Let's take a listen. Here's Big Star's Third and more, live on Bill Street Caravan.

0: That was Big Star's Third, live on Bill Street Caravan.
1: We'll be back with more music from the tribute to the iconic album in just a bit.
0: Up next, Grammy-nominated bluesman Guy Davis takes us through the life histories of the pioneers and innovators enshrined in the Blues Hall of Fame. This segment is brought to you by the Blues Foundation, and it's also available as a standalone podcast through iTunes.
2: Alberta Hunter sat across the hospital room from my bed. She looked old, slender, and positively vital. She wore her hair straightened and tied up in a braided crown. Gold hoop earrings matched her thin gold bracelets that jingled as she pointed a long red fingernail at me. "I've never had no blues about no man in my life, honey," Alberta said. She sat relaxed, her legs crossed, her eyes twinkling. "And I've seen them all," she chuckled. Indeed, as I'd find out. In Memphis, W.C. Handy marched past her house on Beale Street. In Chicago, she sang in a gangster cabaret with King Oliver and Louis Armstrong backing her up. In New York, she sang on records with Fats Waller behind her. In London, she shared the stage every night for a year with Paul Robeson. Alberta even performed during Britain's celebration for the coronation of King George VI. And then she walked away from it. Exited stage right, left no forwarding address. For the next 17 years, she worked as a nurse in this hospital and scarcely spoke of her previous life. That's what she was doing in my room, on her night off, no less. I'd gotten rushed to the hospital a few days back with a burst appendix. I woke up from surgery and saw this little old lady in neatly starched whites beside the bed. And when she hummed a tune, she swung like a whole band. I told her how I dig the blues, she chuckled. Alberta took special care of her patients. She kept everyone on clean, dry sheets in clean, fresh clothes. She snuck us extra food and Coca-Colas. One night, I raged with fever and she smuggled in an old remedy. She crushed up jimson weed and peach tree leaves, mixed them with vinegar in a sink. She soaked a handkerchief in it and laid that across my eyes. It smelled like socks, but Alberta's cool touch and attention settled me down. "My grandmother cured my headache with this," Alberta said. "She bathed me in a zinc wash tub and traced the three moles on my foot. She told my mama, 'This one's a wanderer.'" That was the first I'd heard of Alberta's life. She had me hooked.
3: Hey, come on up some night, my castle's rockin'. You can bust your...
2: No modern medicine or ancient superstition made me feel better than listening to her. I soon figured out I had a legend on my ward. One sunny afternoon in Chicago, young Alberta went for a drive with a piano player named Lovey Austin. Lovey was a take-charge kind of person. She had escaped from Tennessee and totally remade herself in Chicago, renamed herself and everything. Now she led her own band. Lovey had men working for her. Lovey had the interior of her car upholstered in leopard skin to match her riding clothes. Alberta never learned to drive, and Lovey drove like she hadn't been taught. Lovey clasped a cigarette between her teeth, sat back cool and calm, and flew. Alberta got nervous and started singing, making up words to put her mind somewhere else. "Gee, but it's hard to love someone when that someone don't love you. I'm so disgusted, heartbroken too. I got the downhearted blues." Lovey said, "Oh, that's wonderful, honey." So Alberta tossed out another rhyme. "Got the world in a jug, stopper in my hand. And if you want me, you must come under my command." Now that line had to be written by a woman who never got the blues from a man. Downhearted Blues officially was Alberta and Lovey's, but it became a classic thanks to another lady from Tennessee, the stopper in my hand. And if you want me, you must come under my command. Now that line had to be written by a woman who never got the blues from a man.

0: I recall seeing them blind boys with their guitars up on stage with me in Oslo or Stockholm. She began to trail off her heightened effect. Copenhagen, London, the Palladium, Paris, Cairo. Maybe I'm just getting old. I was back in the 20s and 30s, baby. I didn't see them white boys with me on Broadway. That's where I sang the blues. I never heard of any of them until these little white boys started writing the history of the blues. I asked her if she deserved a bigger part. I've been under too much scrutiny in my life, baby. It ain't worth it. My privacy means everything. As my days in the hospital wore on and our conversation deepened, I figured out why she had never had the blues about a man. Her first true love was named Lottie. They met in Chicago at one of those all-night cabarets with Louis Armstrong and King Oliver blowing. Lottie invited Alberta to visit her in New York and jotted down the address. Alberta soon showed up at Lottie's home. The place was a mansion, probably the biggest in Harlem. Alberta marched up to ring the bell. The front door opened, and there stood Lottie's uncle, Bert Williams, only the most famous black entertainer in the world. "Lottie here?" Alberta asked. Mr. Williams walked away without speaking, but left the door open a crack. It all happened fast, like real true love. Alberta and Lottie bought an apartment together on 148th Street up Sugar Hill. To make it official, the last thing Alberta needed to do was tell her mama. Mama, Miss Laura, had no real problems with people living differently. Miss Laura used to work in Memphis on Gayoso Street washing clothes in a bawdy house. She said everything she knew about manners and social nicety came from those sporting women. Miss Laura didn't judge. Until she got to Sugar Hill. Miss Laura barely took one step into her daughter's apartment. She had traveled by train from Chicago, but saw Lottie and turned right back around. "I don't like New York," she told Alberta. But Miss Laura soon came back for good. Her husband died, leaving her without a provider. "She needed me, and I made enough money to take care of her," Alberta said. "Looking after Mama meant I had no choice but to live my life on the go. We already faced discrimination from being black, then our family's disapproval. I couldn't portray my true self on stage. There was no escape. The secret kept me on the run.
1: I got a mind to ramble, ooh, but I don't know where to go."
0: No man ever gave Alberta the blues, but still, she had them. She and Lottie obtained passports and set sail across the Atlantic. Their old friend, Bricktop, from the early nights in Chicago, set up a club in Paris. Brick came from West Virginia and could be as crude and dirty as an old coal miner, Alberta told me. Brick would call from the street into my window, "What you witches doing up there?" Except she didn't say witches. Not only did French people worship blacks, but our private life was nothing to hide. In Paris, we took on the flavor of Paris. We felt at ease in cafe society as well as in the joints where the waitresses picked up their tips without using their hands. Alberta corresponded with all the black papers to describe the race situation throughout the world for folks back home. She leaked back word of a romance, an engagement to a baron. I asked her about him.
2: "A total fabrication, honey. We needed a divorce in the background to keep people from talking. Being engaged to a fairy tale prince did the same thing without hurting anyone. Just a little slickology."
0: The only problem she and Lottie faced was that no one on the continent knew how to do black hair. That was the only problem until Hitler came. The U.S. government required its citizens on temporary work visas to return to America. Bricktop barely got out before France fell to the Nazis. Their friend Josephine Baker stayed and joined the underground resistance. Alberta did the next best thing. She signed on with the USO. She spent much of the next decade until the end of the Korean War flying from battle zone to battle zone, strapped to a parachute in a bumpy, noisy troop transport. She gave the boys her all, or her almost, anyway.
2: some nights,

0: She stepped on stage in freezing temperatures, soldiers holding their flashlights to illuminate her. She wore her tightest, most shimmering gown, no overcoat and nothing underneath. Everyone sacrificed in the war, she laughed. Those boys might get killed the next day. Not long after she returned to New York for good, Miss Laura passed away. When she died, I could finally live how I always wanted, settle down to regular life with my loved ones. Alberta's generosity and trust lifted my spirit, even as the pain and swelling in my abdomen got worse, and my temperature jumped and dropped. She never once asked me to keep quiet. Didn't she know I could turn the spotlight back on her? Tell the world she was a star? Share her true story? Finally, I had to ask, are you worried I'm going to get out of here and tell your secret? She looked at me with pity. I said, I mean, that's your deathbed confession. She said, yeah, honey, but this ain't my deathbed.
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1: 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The soundtrack of America was made in Tennessee.
2: We're back, and if you're just tuning in, we're listening to a live performance of Big Star's Third.
0: The album sessions were wrapped up in 1975, but it took 3 years to find a release on PVC Records in 1978.
2: And of course, we don't mean any harm at all when we say that the album's release was met with a bit less fanfare than it is today.
0: I mean, it's all right if we're stating historical fact here. We don't have to mince words. The album had a hard time finding a label home, but it was picked up as an import.
2: And that's okay. Big Star fans found it. And you know, because history is a very long story, today the album is regarded as a classic.
0: Funny enough, we have ways to make up for mistakes in cases such as these. Rolling Stone has heralded the record as one of its 500 greatest records of all time. Several reviewers, including Robert Christgau, gave it perfect or near perfect marks.
2: It's a work that stands out here in Memphis, a city that's produced Hot Buttered Soul, The Dock of the Bay, and several other albums that were more immediately reverent in their time.
0: It's a story that you have to love because it shows that these sort of things are truly never quite said and done. You never know who might be laying in the wait for an opportunity to love your craft.
2: So there you go, folks. Don't give up out there.
0: Here's more from Big Star's Third, live on Beale Street Caravan.

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1: BBC News with Govinda Gill. President Trump has warned the US will again hit Iran hard tonight after he declared the ceasefire was over. Speaking at the NATO summit in Ankara, he described the Iranian leadership as scum after renewed attacks on shipping in the Strait of Hormuz. Caroline Davis reports.
2: At every new appearance today, President Trump has escalated concerns further. After saying the ceasefire is over, but that his negotiators could still engage in talks, even if, in his words, it's a waste of time. He then told reporters that the US could hit Iran hard again tonight and re-implement a naval blockade of Iranian ports. Both are almost certain to be met with retaliation from Iran. The president has left some wiggle room, saying probably and may, but it will come as little comfort to many of his allies in the Gulf and at NATO, who fear that after months of a ceasefire, there could be further deterioration.
1: President Trump says he and his Ukrainian counterpart, Volodymyr Zelensky, are now on good terms as he promised Ukraine the ability to produce American Patriot interceptor missiles. The major shift in tone came in their meeting during the NATO summit. Sarah Rainsford is in Kyiv.
3: The dynamic between these two presidents has shifted significantly. Donald Trump seemed impressed with how Ukraine is defending itself. He mentioned the high rate of Russian casualties on the battlefield, and he said that Ukraine's recent long-range drone attacks, which are causing a crisis in Russia, could help bring this war to an end. In concrete terms, there was one big result. The US will allow Ukraine to make its own Patriot air defense missiles and help protect its skies from deadly Russian attacks. But that will take time, and the US won't deliver any missiles from its own stockpiles in the meantime because, Mr. Trump says, his own country needs them.
1: The German Chancellor Friedrich Merz has said Donald Trump acknowledged efforts NATO members were making on defence during the leaders' summit in Ankara. Mr. Merz said he hoped the meeting would create a new spirit within the alliance and European members were ready to shoulder greater responsibility. His words were replicated by the head of NATO, Mark Rutte, who met President Trump at the summit in Ankara. He defended members against Mr. Trump's repeated criticism over Iran. He said there had been great progress and renewed commitment in defence.
4: Today, we took stock and a quarter of a trillion extra spent by Canadians and Europeans in 2 years. It's staggering. So we are delivering, and now we have to ramp up the defence industrial production even further, making progress and maintaining support for Ukraine.
1: Russia has banned diesel exports as public anger spreads over nationwide shortages of fuel at the pump caused by Ukraine's incessant bombing of oil refineries. Instead, the country is to start importing diesel this month. World News from the BBC. The BBC's new Director General, Matt Britton, has described the TV licence model that funds the corporation, including much of the world service, as no longer fit for purpose. The current system legally requires every British household with a television to pay an annual fee of $240, though increasing numbers avoid it. Mr. Britton has suggested a compulsory levy through utility bills to ensure everyone pays. Pakistani authorities say they found the wreckage of a Boeing 737 cargo plane, which crashed into the sea southwest of Karachi. The aircraft was located after a 12-hour search. Efforts to find the crew are ongoing. The Nigerian president, Bola Tinubu, has ordered a probe into allegations that a fictitious government agency was set up inside his office and received $950,000 in public funding. Officials say a letter creating the so-called Presidential Foreign Intervention Promotion Council was forged. Richard Kogoe reports.
5: The allegations have shocked Nigeria, with civil society groups and opposition politicians demanding an independent inquiry. President Bola Tinubu has ordered an investigation with a report due within 30 days. Police have questioned three staff members and are searching for Adeniyi Adeyemi Mathew, who claimed to be the agency's director. He is due in court later this month on forgery and impersonation charges. He insists the organization set up 2 years ago to attract foreign investment to Nigeria was lawfully established, but there's no record of any deals being done. The President Chief of Staff denies ever appointing or meeting him.
1: Tennis and Britain's Arthur Ferry has become the first man to reach the Wimbledon semi-finals as a wild card in 25 years after beating the French Open finalist Flavio Cobolli in straight sets. He'll now face the French Open champion Alexander Zverev on Friday. BBC News.
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Good morning and a very big welcome to Good Morning Country on the Community Radio Network. 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I'm Heather Farrell, broadcasting from my hometown of Horsham in the heart of the Wimmera region of Western Victoria. And I'm a volunteer presenter at my local community radio station, Triple H FM. If you're just waking up, it's Thursday morning, the 9th of July 2026, and thank you for joining us. I certainly hope your day is going to be a wonderful one. Our album of the week is Studio 8's album Moonstruck, and you'll get your chance to win that one in about an hour and a half's time. Just in case you haven't already got it, the phone number for Thursday's competition line, and it is a different number on Thursdays, is 0447 349 055. No calls just yet, please wait for that cue to call. And like I said, in about an hour and a half's time. We've also got the Rural Livestock Report happening this morning in 22 minutes' time. And then in about an hour's time, we're going to play a few ballads. So if you like your bush ballads, stick around. We've got our usual opening song to start us off this morning. It's called My Old Friend. It's by Gina Jeffries and Tanya Kernighan. And hopefully this one gets you up and running and perhaps even dancing around the kitchen.

Well, that was Lainey Wilson and John Mayer with Phone Keys and Wallet. And prior to that, Son of Jolene by Bells with Dolly Parton. And we had Anthony Snape in there with Red Dirt Road. Coming up next, we've got Connie Kiss Anderson. And this is a re-release of a track put out quite a few years ago, very successful for her then. And I'm sure it's going to be very successful this year with the remake. And the track is called Gone Wishin'.

Connie Kiss Anderson with her latest release, Gone Wishin'. And beautiful, beautiful song. Well done there, Connie Kiss Anderson. We've got the Rural Livestock Report coming up in, where are we, 3.5 minutes' time. And to take us to that livestock report, we've got Patsy and Dave. And this one features James Blundell. It is their latest release. It's a little bit of a novelty song, but I still kind of like it. It's called I'm Suddenly Old.

Welcome to a daily market update powered by Auctions Plus, Australia's largest ag marketplace. I'm Jessie with today's report. Warwick agents penned 1,199 cattle, up by 461 head. The mixed yarding contained several pens of quality yearling steers and heifers, which sold to a strong competition along with the better finished bullocks and cows. All the regular buyers attended and operated. Yearling steers in the 200 to 280 range to restockers sold for 420 to 610 cents a kilo. Yearling steers over 280 kilos to background sold from 500 to 596 cents a kilo. Medium yearling steers to restockers sold from 464 to 484 cents a kilo. Heavy yearling steers to feed sold from 404 to 520 cents a kilo. Yearling heifers in the 200 to 280 kilo range to background sold from 384 to 532 cents a kilo. Yearling heifers over 280 to restockers sold from 406 to 518 cents a kilo. Medium weight yearling heifers to feed sold from 370 to 468 cents a kilo. Heavy yearling heifers to wholesale meat trade sold from 414 to 450 cents a kilo. Bullocks to processors sold from 440 to 458 cents a kilo. Grown heifers to processors sold from 393 to 436 cents a kilo. Lightweight plain conditioned to cows to processors sold from 270 to 344 cents a kilo. Plain conditioned heavy cows to restockers sold from 280 to 396 cents a kilo. Good heavy cows to processors sold from 340 to 395 cents a kilo. Heavy bulls to processors sold from 440 to 478 cents a kilo. Numbers fell in the Forbes sale yards, with agents yarding at 21,500 head. There was 17,950 lambs penned, and quality was similar to that of previous sales, with a handy run of finished trade and export lambs penned along with the secondary types. The usual buyers were present and competing in another stronger market, particularly on the well-finished trade weights. Trade weight lambs, 20 to 24 kilos, sold from $269 to $313 a head. Heavy weights to 26 kilos received from $310 to $338 a head. Export lambs sold from $330 to $441 a head. Carcass prices averaged from $1,067 to $1,281 cents a kilo, with a number of sales exceeding 1,300 cents a kilo. There was 3,550 mutton penned, and quality was mixed. Merino ewes sold from $190 to $340 a head. Crossbreds received from $188 to $335, with Dorper ewes reaching $320 a head. That concludes today's market update, brought to you by Auctions Plus, dedicated to connecting ag.

0: 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I'm Heather Farrell, broadcasting from my hometown of Horsham in Western Victoria, and we're in the heart of the Wimmera region. It's Thursday morning, the 9th of July, and I certainly hope you're waking up to a wonderful day. It's a pretty cool one here in Horsham. We've had a couple of ripper frosts over the last few days, and it's a bit early for the frost to have settled just yet, but I wouldn't be surprised if we have another one this morning. Our album of the week is for Studio 8's album Moonstruck, and you'll get your chance to win that one in a little bit over an hour's time. If you happen to have your pen and paper handy, the number you need for Thursdays only is 0447 349 055. No calls just yet. I will let you know when we open up that competition line. But right now, time to get on with the music, I reckon.
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Kevin Sullivan with Spend the Kids' Inheritance. We had Camille and Stewie prior to that with Someone's Been Walking in My Shoes. And we started out the bracket with I Love My Life by the Shelley Jones Band. We've got Alan Caswell up next. This one's called Honey, All I Need Is You.

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1: The Wolf Brothers there, and that one featured Lee Kernaghan. And of course, Country is Coming to the Town. Country is Coming to Town, the name of the song. And if you look very closely at the film clip for that particular track, I'm one of the several hundred heads way down in the background in the audience that's cheering them on. Prior to that, we had T.C. Cassidy with Love, Hate, Love Again, and Alan Caswell with Honey, All I Need Is You. If you're leaving us to go to local programming, thank you for tuning your radio to Good Morning Country. Or perhaps you are listening via the Community Radio Plus app, where you can tune in from anywhere in the world. We look forward to you joining Kevin Walsh, who'll be broadcasting from the bunker at Harrington in New South Wales on Friday morning, and he'll have another copy of our album of the week, Studio 8's Moonstruck, to give away. But to take us up to the news, it's Alan Jackson. And who's cheating who?

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1: National Radio News.
2: Good morning, I'm Alyssa Delfs. Rental price growth in Australia has eased, but the dollar figure remains at record highs. Rents rose by 1.6% nationally in the June quarter, and although that was down from the 2.1% rise in March, it's continuing to put tenants under increasing pressure. The new figures from Cotality show that despite the decrease, the average property now costs $705 a week. In Sydney, that figure's more like $841, while in Hobart, which is the cheapest capital city, rentals are still $632. Telstra is urging Australians to be vigilant as scammers look to take advantage of those affected by yesterday's outage. Laura Devoy reports.
3: Hundreds of thousands of Australians were unable to make or receive calls or use the internet on their Telstra devices when the system went down on Wednesday morning. Telstra says there were reports of customers receiving calls from fraudsters. Speaking late yesterday, Chief Financial Officer Michael Ackland had this advice for customers.
4: If you get a call from someone claiming to be Telstra, asking you for details, please hang up and call us back directly.
3: All services were restored by 4 p.m. Australian Eastern Standard Time yesterday. Customers who are still experiencing issues should restart their devices.
2: Overseas, the President of the United States has warned the U.S. will hit Iran again today after he declared the ceasefire was over following renewed Iranian attacks on shipping in the Strait of Hormuz. Iranian state media says Tehran would respond by again closing the waterway and striking at least two targets for every hit they receive. Oil prices have jumped 5% as a result of the renewed fighting. Speaking at the NATO summit in Ankara, Donald Trump says any fighting will be over quickly.
5: They hit a couple of ships, and so we hit them much harder. When they hit, we hit 10 times harder. You know, we hit much harder than they do. We have a lot better equipment than they do. We may even, somebody asked before, do you think you'll hit them tonight? I said, we might. Yeah, we might. But when they hit, we hit. We use their language. We speak their language.
2: It's been 2 weeks since north-central Venezuela was struck by twin earthquakes. More than 3,500 people were killed and at least 16,700 were injured, according to the United Nations. The Pan American Health Organization will provide an update today. They'll go into detail about how priorities are evolving, shifting toward maintaining essential health services and monitoring public health risks, as well as supporting people living in temporary camps and providing mental health supports. And 30 years on from the debut of their single Wannabe, the former Spice Girls have celebrated the anniversary on social media, calling the hit life-changing. The 1990s pop group rose to the top of the charts with the single before going on to become one of the world's biggest girl bands. And in sport, New South Wales made history overnight, clinching their fourth ever State of Origin decider north of the border and their third straight win at the venue. The Blues defeated Queensland 30-12 with Nathan Cleary leading the charge with two tries in the first half. It earned him the Wally Lewis Medal as Player of the Series as well as Best on Ground honours. Captain Isaiah Yeo thanked his side and the fans.
6: To our boys, all our staff, all the players, just a massive rap. It's a lot of noise from all sort of parts of Australia, whether it was Queensland, New South Wales, in regards to what they thought of this group. But internally, we had the utmost confidence if we could piece together 80 minutes, we'd give ourselves every chance. And fortunately, we were able to do that tonight under the most pressure. So I'm just so proud and so happy for the group over there. And just for the people of New South Wales, we just hope you're proud of us.
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0: Good morning and welcome to Good Morning Country, coming to you on the Community Radio Network throughout Australia via your local community radio station. I'm Heather Farrell, Good Morning Country, coming to you today from my home studio here in Horsham in Western Victoria. And if you have a look on the map of Australia, we're about halfway between Melbourne and Adelaide on the main Western Highway and also on the main railway line between South Australia and Victoria. In around about half an hour's time, we're going to have our album of the week interview, and we'll follow that up with the competition for that particular album. And today it's called Moonstruck and it's by Studio 8. The phone number for Thursday mornings only for our competition line is 0447 349 055. No calls just yet. I will let you know when we open up that competition line. And if you missed the number, make sure you've got your pen and paper handy, so, as I will give you that number a few more times before we open up that competition line. But right now, time to find out what the weather's doing from all around this great country of ours.
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0: And beginning with the major centres, Brisbane's expecting a high of 22 degrees and a shower or two. Sydney, 18 degrees and showers easing. Canberra, cold start there. Morning frost minus one overnight, partly cloudy and a top of 13 degrees. Melbourne, 14 and partly cloudy. Hobart, 13 and partly cloudy. Adelaide, 17 and mostly sunny. Perth, 21, sunny morning with a shower or two. Alice Springs, 19 and cloudy. Off to Queensland now. Cairns, 26 with a shower or two. Townsville, partly cloudy, 26. Mackay, showers easing, 22. Rockhampton, 24 and partly cloudy. Hervey Bay, 21 with a shower or two. Gander, 22 and partly cloudy. In New South Wales, Armidale, 14 and partly cloudy. Orange, morning frost, partly cloudy there, a top of 11 degrees. Yass, 13 and partly cloudy. Young, 15, mostly sunny. Cooma takes the cake for the coolest spot. Morning frost, minus four overnight and partly cloudy and a top of 11 degrees. Batemans Bay, 16 with a shower or two. Bega, 16 and partly cloudy. And Griffith, also 16 but sunny there. In Victoria, Mildura, 17 and partly cloudy. Swan Hill, 15 and partly cloudy. Shepparton, 14 and partly cloudy. Flood warning for the Goulburn River. And in Bairnsdale, 13 and partly cloudy. Warrnambool, 15 and partly cloudy. In South Australia, Mount Gambier, 15 and partly cloudy. Port Pirie, 17 and partly cloudy. Ceduna, also 17, but a possible shower there. In Tasmania, Newbina, 11 and mostly sunny. Huonville, 13, morning frost, partly cloudy. Oatlands, 10 degrees, morning frost, minus 2 overnight, partly cloudy there. In the Northern Territory, Darwin, 32 and mostly sunny. In Western Australia, Albany, 18 with showers increasing. Bunbury, 17 with showers. Karratha, sunny, 27. Newman, sunny, 24. Kununurra and Broome are both expecting 31 degrees and a sunny day. In Horsham, we're expecting a top of 14 degrees and a partly cloudy day. We've had a couple of frosts, big frosts, over the last couple of mornings and expecting another one this morning. Temperature out there at the moment's just under 1 degree, but it's got a feels-like temperature of minus 3.1. So very happy to be tucked up inside my nice warm little studio here. And that's your roundup of the weather from all around the country.
2: 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A message from the RTA.
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G'day folks, this is your country music mate Reg Poole, and you're listening to Heather Farrell, and she's playing the best of country music. 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

0: Tom Maxwell from an album called Spirit of the Land with Running Short of Time. We had Stephen R. Chaney before that, Cause That's the Life for Me, and Reg Poole with Long White Cloud. And we began the bracket with Drysdale River by Graham Roger. To take us up to the next lot of news and weather, we've got two tracks, Keith Jamison with I Did It My Way from his A Picture of Australia album, and Lloyd Back with Proud to Call You Dad.
1: Never ever turning back the time.
0: And how about we start this one from the start?
1: I headed bush when just a lad, money made I never had to spend. There I learnt that gold.
0: To take us up to the next lot of news and weather, we've got two tracks, Keith Jamison with I Did It My Way from his A Picture of Australia album, and Lloyd Back with Proud to Call You Dad.
1: Never ever turning back the time.
0: And how about we start this one from the start?

G'day folks, Lloyd back here and very happy to share the first single from my forthcoming Faith, Hope and Love album. It's inspired by my dad turning 80. This song is called Proud to Call You Dad, and I hope you enjoy it.

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1: National Radio News.
2: Good morning, I'm Alyssa Delfs. Rental price growth in Australia has eased, but the dollar figure remains at record highs. Rents rose by 1.6% nationally in the June quarter, and although that was down from the 2.1% rise in March, it's continuing to put tenants under increasing pressure. The new figures from Cotality show that despite the decrease, the average property now costs $705 a week. In Sydney, that figure's more like $841, while in Hobart, which is the cheapest capital city, rentals are still $632. Telstra is urging Australians to be vigilant as scammers look to take advantage of those affected by yesterday's outage. Laura Devoy reports.
3: Hundreds of thousands of Australians were unable to make or receive calls or use the internet on their Telstra devices when the system went down on Wednesday morning. Telstra says there were reports of customers receiving calls from fraudsters. Speaking late yesterday, Chief Financial Officer Michael Ackland had this advice for customers.
4: If you get a call from someone claiming to be Telstra, asking you for details, please hang up and call us back directly.
3: All services were restored by 4 p.m. Australian Eastern Standard Time yesterday. Customers who are still experiencing issues should restart their devices.
2: Overseas, the President of the United States has warned the US will hit Iran again today after he declared the ceasefire was over following renewed Iranian attacks on shipping in the Strait of Hormuz. Iranian state media says Tehran would respond by again closing the waterway and striking at least two targets for every hit they receive. Oil prices have jumped 5% as a result of the renewed fighting. Speaking at the NATO summit in Ankara, Donald Trump says any fighting will be over quickly.
5: They hit a couple of ships, and so we hit them much harder. When they hit, we hit 10 times harder. You know, we hit much harder than they do. We have a lot better equipment than they do. We may even, somebody asked before, do you think you'll hit them tonight? I said, we might. Yeah, we might. But when they hit, we hit. We use their language. We speak their language.
2: It's been 2 weeks since north-central Venezuela was struck by twin earthquakes. More than 3,500 people were killed and at least 16,700 were injured, according to the United Nations. The Pan American Health Organization will provide an update today. They'll go into detail about how priorities are evolving, shifting toward maintaining essential health services and monitoring public health risks, as well as supporting people living in temporary camps and providing mental health supports. And 30 years on from the debut of their single Wannabe, the former Spice Girls have celebrated the anniversary on social media, calling the hit life-changing. The 1990s pop group rose to the top of the charts with the single before going on to become one of the world's biggest girl bands. And in sport, New South Wales made history overnight, clinching their fourth ever State of Origin decider north of the border and their third straight win at the venue. The Blues defeated Queensland 30-12 with Nathan Cleary leading the charge with two tries in the first half. It earned him the Wally Lewis Medal as Player of the Series, as well as Best on Ground honours. Captain Isaiah Yeo thanked his side and the fans.
6: To our boys, all our staff, all the players, just a massive wrap. It's a lot of noise from all sort of parts of Australia, whether it was Queensland, New South Wales, in regards to what they thought of this group. But internally, we had the utmost confidence if we could piece together 80 minutes, we'd give ourselves every chance. And unfortunately, we were able to do that tonight under the most pressure. So I'm just so proud and so happy for the group over there. And just for the people of New South Wales, we just hope you're proud of us.
2: Audio courtesy of the NRL.
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0: I'm Heather Farrell and good morning country, coming to you today from my hometown of Horsham in Western Victoria. I certainly hope you're waking up to a fantastic day wherever you are in this great country of ours. Our Album of the Week competition will follow shortly. You'll get your chance to win Studio 8's new album, Moonstruck. If you happen to have your pen and paper handy, today's competition number is 0447 349055. No calls until I give you the cue to call just a little bit later on. But right now, let's find out what the weather's doing from all around Australia.
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0: Let's begin with the major centres. Brisbane can expect a high of 22 degrees and a shower or two. Sydney, showers easing 18. Canberra, morning frost with minus one overnight, partly cloudy day and a top of 13 degrees. Melbourne, 14 and partly cloudy. Hobart, 13, partly cloudy. Adelaide, 17 and mostly sunny. Perth, 21, a sunny morning and then a shower or two. Alice Springs, 19 and cloudy. Off to Queensland now. Cairns, 26 with a shower or two. Townsville, 26 and partly cloudy. Mackay, showers easing, 22. Rockhampton, partly cloudy, 24. Hervey Bay, shower or two, 21. And Gander, 22 and partly cloudy. Off to New South Wales now. Armidale, 14 and partly cloudy. Orange, morning frost, partly cloudy, top of 11. Yass, 13 and partly cloudy. Young, 15 and mostly sunny. Cooma, a top of 11 degrees with a morning frost, and they're expecting minus 4 overnight and a partly cloudy day. Batemans Bay, 16 with a shower or two. Bega, also 16 but partly cloudy there. And Griffith, also 16 but sunny. Off to Victoria now. Mildura, 17 partly cloudy. Swan Hill, 15 partly cloudy. Shepparton, 14 and partly cloudy, and there is a flood warning for the Goulburn River. Bairnsdale, 13 and partly cloudy. Warrnambool, 15 and partly cloudy. In South Australia, Mount Gambier, 15 and partly cloudy. Port Pirie, 17 and partly cloudy. And Ceduna, possible shower, top of 17 there. In Tasmania, Newbina, mostly sunny, 11 degrees. Huonville, morning frost, partly cloudy, 13 degrees. Oatlands, 10 degrees is their predicted top. Morning frost, minus 2 overnight, and a partly cloudy day. In the Northern Territory, Darwin, 32 and mostly sunny. In Western Australia, Albany, 18, showers increasing. Bunbury, 17 with showers. Karratha, 27 and sunny. Newman, also sunny, but a top of 24 there. And Kununurra and Broome are both expecting a top of 31 degrees and a sunny day. And here in Horsham, we're expecting a top of 14 degrees and a partly cloudy day. And that's your roundup of the weather from all around this great country of ours.
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0: Time now to hear from Kevin Walsh and Michelle Morgan from Studio 8, all about their new album, Moonstruck. The number you need to dial for our Album of the Week competition is 0447 349 055. No calls just yet. Please wait till I open up that competition line in a few minutes' time. But right now, Kevin Walsh and Michelle Morgan.
3: Well, it's Thursday morning. It's Album of the Week time on Good Morning Country. This week, we're chatting to members of Studio 8. And they are about to depart to Tamworth because tomorrow and Saturday they'll be appearing in Tamworth. To find out about what's happening on the musical journey, very good morning once again to Michelle Morgan. Good morning, Michelle.
4: Good morning, Walshy.
3: All the bags packed?
4: Not yet. It'll be a mad dash.
3: All right. So let's just continue. Your musical journey, was music in the family when you were growing up?
4: There was. Not that I was the only one that was playing a musical instrument. I started with the recorder that I played for most of my primary school years. And then I learnt guitar later on as a teenager. And then it was only as an adult that I switched to piano. Yeah, so I've had a couple of periods of playing the piano, and then I suppose, and I've had lessons for quite a few years and been concentrating on it for the past 10 years.
3: What about songwriting? When did you decide that you had an interest in that?
4: Well, when Luke and I, you know, got together, and it was just before we got married, actually, we wrote our first song. So that was in 1988. And I was always interested in writing. And later on, I went to write more things. You know, I wrote novels and plays. But the first thing I ever wrote as an adult was a song. Yeah.
3: The decision to move to the rural part of Australia, was it an easy one for you?
4: It was. Yeah, I think it was exciting at the time. We had our young daughter, and then I was actually pregnant with our son, Ben. Yeah, it was because beautiful little property that we moved to, like a small farm, if you like. Not that we were farmers, but no, it was easy move.
3: You've been inspired by trips around this big land, taking your music to all parts. That must be good from a songwriting point of view.
4: Oh, yeah, lots of inspiration. Lots of inspiration. Like even the first single that we put out of Studio 8, Red Dirt Rodeo, you know, that was inspired by one of our trips. The song was originally going to be called Red Dirt Roadhouse, but that wasn't working. And I sat up one morning in bed and said, oh, it's not Red Dirt Roadhouse, it's Red Dirt Rodeo. And then we just wrote the song that day.
3: How do you put your songwriting into the archives for later work or for use the next day? Is it on paper or do you use the electronic devices now?
4: Always start with paper. Always start with pen and paper. Luke does record little riffs on the phone.
3: Yep.
4: So we have that. You know, we'll listen to little guitar riffs. But the songs are all written with pen and paper. And then we get to a certain stage where we then, once we've, you know, pretty well written the song, we transfer it to the iPad to an app called OnSong, and that's the app. You know, we create our own sets and everything. So OnSongs, yeah, it's got all our songs on.
3: Michelle, I mentioned at the top of the interview that you are about to head to Tamworth for the mid-year festival. Tamworth is something that you've regularly attended over time, but the big album launch in Tamworth, you'll be appearing at the Welder's Dog tomorrow and on Saturday out at the Oasis Hotel. It must be a nice feeling to know that you're taking a brand new album for the public to be able to purchase.
4: Yeah, it is. Yeah, it's a good feeling. And particularly, you know, we've actually got the vinyl album, it's arrived, and the CDs came a bit earlier. So to actually see, you know, a physical album, and obviously, you know, the album's coming out on, you know, digital. But no, it's really good.
3: Well, we're going to feature another track from Moonstruck. The one I've gone to is the final track. Can you tell me about I Keep Coming Back?
4: I Keep Coming Back is a quirky kind of bluegrass song. Not that we write bluegrass, but it just developed that way. And that one was like a little hook that Luke had come up with on the guitar. And the lyric hook, I Keep Coming Back, just kind of came to us. And that was a pretty easy one to write as well. And we didn't think that one was going to be a single. There are 10 songs on the album, and two of them aren't singles. And we thought that would be one of them. But after, you know, it was all recorded and everything, and Simon, our producer, said, oh, no, this one's a single.
3: Well, we'll take the opportunity to feature that particular track. Michelle, have a safe, enjoyable day. Get all that packing done. And I will catch up with you tomorrow from Country Music Capital Tamworth.
4: Oh, thanks very much, Walshy.
3: I'm Good Morning Country. Yes, Michelle Morgan from Studio 8 telling us all about Moonstruck. And remember, out officially tomorrow, please help out. There is vinyl available. There is the CD, the physical, which is very important, all available. Just Google Moonstruck and you'll get all the details. In the meantime, here is the featured track, I Keep Coming Back.
0: Before we listen to I Keep Coming Back from the album Moonstruck by Studio 8, just a reminder, the phone number for our competition line is 0447 349 055. Competition line is now open. You've got about 13 minutes to get your entry in before we do take a break while we do the news and weather.

mountain horseman, master cattle still. Way up on the high plains, as they've always done, hear the snowies thunder when they let the horses run. See the horses gallop from the depth of mountain blue. The mighty mountains tremble to the thunder of their hooves. The mountain silhouettes against the moon so bright. Shadows are the horsemen, phantoms of the night. And the horsemen will be flying like clouds across the moon, racing against the weather

snowy, it's the only life they know. They run the horses overnight into another dawn, across the rugged hillside before the light of morn. The phantoms of the snowy will fade into the dew, before another sunrise paints the world anew. And the horsemen will be flying like clouds across the moon.

and regulation outclaim their mountain home. Such controversy in yesterday was never heard or known. So they're still grazing cattle as they did long ago. May summer on the high plains and leave

that was Dean Perrott with his latest release, Phantoms of the Snowy, from his brand new album, Close to Home. And what a great album it is too. And prior to that, we had Justin Landers with My Old Man. And prior to that was the feature track from our album of the week, Moonstruck by Studio 8. And the name of that feature track was I Keep Coming Back. For your chance to win that album, the number you need to dial is 0447 349 055. You've got less than 2 minutes to get your entry in before we do take a break while we do the news and weather. If you're leaving us to go to local programming, thank you for tuning your dial to Good Morning Country. Make sure you tune in again tomorrow morning when Kevin Walsh will be broadcasting from the bunker at Harrington, and he'll have another copy of Studio 8's album Moonstruck to give away. And to take us up to the next lot of news and weather, we've got Terry Bennett's and Lucky Oceans with an instrumental called Bellbird Waltz.

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1: National Radio News.
2: Good morning, I'm Alyssa Delfs. The Australian Institute of Health and Welfare says national health remains strong overall, but chronic disease and mental health conditions are standout challenges. The findings were released today as part of the Institute's biannual flagship report. It says Australians are now living longer, with cancer outcomes and the health of First Nations populations improving. Speaking to National Radio News, head of AIHW Melanie Dunford says the report highlights not only challenges, but areas of improvement.
3: Generally, Australia's health remains strong. We've seen some real health gains in some key health conditions, such as improved relative cancer survival rates and declining deaths from coronary heart disease. However, we are seeing some growing challenges, particularly chronic disease, mental health conditions and pressures on the health system.
2: A Telstra outage that caused nationwide disruptions yesterday to transport, businesses and even emergency services and healthcare has exposed the vulnerability of Australia's critical infrastructure to telecommunications faults. A software defect has been blamed for the hours-long outage that left millions of customers unable to make calls, access the internet or even use FPOS. Today, Telstra will provide an update on the outage as experts call for telecommunications companies to be held accountable for outages. As the Liberals continue to fall behind on the polls, they have ruled out forming a coalition with One Nation. The Prime Minister has criticised the Liberal, National and One Nation parties as Labor retakes the top spot as the preferred party. Speaking to the ABC, Shadow Minister for Industry and Sovereign Capability, Andrew Hastie, criticised Pauline Hanson's push to form an Australian monoculture as well as Labor's support of multiculturalism, saying there's a third way.
4: It doesn't matter where you're from or what colour your skin is. If you sign up to our shared language, which is English, our shared institutions like Parliament and the rule of law or our judiciary, and if you sign up to our shared symbol, that is the Australian national flag, then you're Australian.
2: Tens of thousands of members of the Indian diaspora across Australia are making their way to Melbourne today. It comes as India's Prime Minister has arrived in Australia to discuss the diplomatic relationship between the two nations. Narendra Modi is in the country for the next 3 days, where he'll also address 30,000 members of the Indian-Australian community. And while the world's attention is on the carnival of football stateside, there's a different World Cup about to kick off in France, the Esports World Cup. The BBC's Andrew Rogers reports.
5: Welcome to Paris, where over the next 7 weeks, the world's top professional gamers will compete for a record combined prize pot of $75 million, playing games like Call of Duty, Football Sim EAFC, and Street Fighter. 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
2: And taking a look at sport, Blues coach Laurie Daly has delivered a rebuke of his critics that attempted to undermine his New South Wales camp over recent weeks. The Blues defeated Queensland last night 30-12, marking the side's fourth ever decider win north of the border. Daly, who has copped a barrage of criticism for the Blues' underwhelming displays through the first two games of the series, was firm in defending himself after the match.
6: No one likes criticism, but you know it comes, so you've got to accept it and cop it. But there's some parts of criticism that go way above others, which I get really disappointed with. And people that report like that need to have a hard look at themselves.
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I'm Heather Farrell and you're listening to Good Morning Country on the Community Radio Network, coming to you via your local community radio station, or perhaps you're listening in on the Community Radio Plus app. This morning I'm broadcasting out of my home studio in Horsham in Western Victoria, and we're right slap bang in the middle of the Wimmera region. It's Thursday morning, the 9th of July 2026, and I certainly hope you're waking up to a fantastic day. Our album of the week competition is for Studio 8's new album, Moonstruck. We will reopen the competition line after the weather, so please no calls until I finish reading out the weather. The number you need to dial, however, for our album of the week competition is 0447 349 055. If you missed that number, I will give it to you another couple of times before we close off the competition line at the next lot of news. No calls just yet. I will give you that cue to call very shortly. But right now, let's find out what the weather's doing from the major centres.

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1: Brisbane's expecting a high of 22 degrees with a shower or two. Sydney, 18 degrees and showers easing. Canberra, a cool start there with a morning frost, minus one overnight, and then a partly cloudy day with a top of 13 degrees. Melbourne, partly cloudy, 14. Hobart, partly cloudy, 13. Adelaide, mostly sunny, 17. Perth, sunny morning, then a shower or two, top of 21 degrees. Alice Springs, 19 and cloudy. And here in Horsham, we're expecting a high of 14 degrees and a partly cloudy day. And that's your roundup of the weather from the major centres.
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1: 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The number you need to dial is 0447 349 055. You've got around about 22 and a half minutes to get your entry in before we close off the competition line. And we're going to start the music out with Daddy Had a Workshop by Peter Smokey Dawson. Competition line is now open, 0447 349 055.

with a touch of class. My dad, he knew the trade. He never took much time away. In that old shop, he'd work all day. He never turned the folks away.

Music sets your spirit free, my old man would say. I still think back to 84, cleaning tools and sweeping floors.

G'day folks, Lloyd back here, and you're about to hear one of my songs on Good Morning Country, hosted by my good mate Heather Farrell. Hope you enjoy the song, and I hope you have a great day. See ya.

Lloyd back with Everyone Has a Story, and we opened up the bracket with Daddy Had a Workshop by Peter Smokey Dawson. Our Album of the Week competition is for Studio 8's new CD, Moonstruck. For your chance to win, the number you need to dial is 0447 349 055. You've got 13 and a half minutes to get your entry in before we do close off that competition line. Coming up next, we've got the French Family Band, and the track's called Here Comes the Sun Again, from their brand new album, Huon to Hickory. Here

Jane Denham with her latest release, Preacher's Son. And prior to that, it was Clelia Adams with Wildflowers. And we started out the bracket with the French Family Band with Here Comes the Sun Again. We've only got a few minutes to go for our Album of the Week competition, where you could win Studio 8's new album, Moonstruck. The number you need to dial, 0447 349 055, and you've got under 4 minutes to get your entry in before we do close off at the next lot of news. To take us up to the news, we've got another very recent release. This one's by Trent Richardson and it's called Run to You. Our Album of the Week competition is closing very shortly. The number you need to dial, 0447 349 055, and remember, it is a different number to the other 4 days of the working week. 0447 349 055. There's only 3.5 minutes to get your entry in before we do close off that competition line. But right now, Trent Richardson and his latest release, Run to You.

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1: National Radio News.
2: Good morning, I'm Alyssa Delfs. The Australian Institute of Health and Welfare says national health remains strong overall, but chronic disease and mental health conditions are standout challenges. The findings were released today as part of the Institute's biannual flagship report. It says Australians are now living longer, with cancer outcomes and the health of First Nations populations improving. Speaking to National Radio News, head of AIHW Melanie Dunford says the report highlights not only challenges, but areas of improvement.
3: Generally, Australia's health remains strong. We've seen some real health gains in some key health conditions, such as improved relative cancer survival rates and declining deaths from coronary heart disease. However, we are seeing some growing challenges, particularly chronic disease, mental health conditions and pressures on the health system.
2: A Telstra outage that caused nationwide disruptions yesterday to transport, businesses and even emergency services and healthcare has exposed the vulnerability of Australia's critical infrastructure to telecommunications faults. A software defect has been blamed for the hours-long outage that left millions of customers unable to make calls, access the internet or even use FPOS. Today, Telstra will provide an update on the outage as experts call for telecommunications companies to be held accountable for outages. As the Liberals continue to fall behind on the polls, they have ruled out forming a coalition with One Nation. The Prime Minister has criticised the Liberal, National and One Nation parties as Labor retakes the top spot as the preferred party. Speaking to the ABC, Shadow Minister for Industry and Sovereign Capability, Andrew Hastie, criticised Pauline Hanson's push to form an Australian monoculture as well as Labor's support of multiculturalism, saying there's a third way.
4: It doesn't matter where you're from or what colour your skin is. If you sign up to our shared language, which is English, our shared institutions like Parliament and the rule of law or our judiciary, and if you sign up to our shared symbol, that is the Australian national flag, then you're Australian.
2: Tens of thousands of members of the Indian diaspora across Australia are making their way to Melbourne today. It comes as India's Prime Minister has arrived in Australia to discuss the diplomatic relationship between the two nations. Narendra Modi is in the country for the next 3 days, where he'll also address 30,000 members of the Indian-Australian community. And while the world's attention is on the carnival of football stateside, there's a different World Cup about to kick off in France, the Esports World Cup. The BBC's Andrew Rogers reports.
5: Welcome to Paris, where over the next 7 weeks, the world's top professional gamers will compete for a record combined prize pot of $75 million, playing games like Call of Duty, Football Sim EAFC, and Street Fighter. 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
2: And taking a look at sport, Blues coach Laurie Daly has delivered a rebuke of his critics that attempted to undermine his New South Wales camp over recent weeks. The Blues defeated Queensland last night 30-12, marking the side's fourth ever decider win north of the border. Daly, who has copped a barrage of criticism for the Blues' underwhelming displays through the first two games of the series, was firm in defending himself after the match.
6: No one likes criticism, but you know it comes, so you've got to accept it and cop it. But there's some parts of criticism that go way above others, which I get really disappointed with. And people that report like that need to have a hard look at themselves.
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0: morning and welcome back to Good Morning Country, coming to you on the Community Radio Network through your local community radio station. I'm Heather Farrell, broadcasting out of my hometown of Horsham. We're situated in the heart of the Wimmera region of Western Victoria. It's Thursday morning, the 9th of July 2026, and I certainly hope you're waking up to a fantastic day. Our Album of the Week competition has closed with, let's have a look, I think it was 94 entries, and we'll do the draw for that in a few minutes' time. And of course, the prize this morning is Studio 8's album Moonstruck. Time now to find out what the weather's doing from all around the country.
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0: Beginning with the major centres as we would normally do, Brisbane's a top of 22 degrees is predicted and a shower or two, Sydney 18 with showers easing, Canberra 13, morning frost minus one overnight and partly cloudy, Melbourne 14 and partly cloudy, Hobart also partly cloudy but a top of 13 there, Adelaide 17 and mostly sunny, Perth 21, sunny morning and then a shower or two, Alice Springs 19 and cloudy. Off to Queensland now, Cairns 26 with a shower or two, Townsville partly cloudy, top of 26, Mackay 22 with showers easing, Rockhampton 24 and partly cloudy, Hervey Bay 21 with a shower or two, Gander 22 and partly cloudy. In New South Wales, Armidale 14 and partly cloudy, Orange 11, morning frost and then partly cloudy day, Yass 13 and partly cloudy, Young mostly sunny 15, Cooma 11, morning frost minus 4 overnight and then a partly cloudy day, Batemans Bay 16 with a shower or two, Bega also 16, partly cloudy, and Griffith also 16, but sunny there. In Victoria, Mildura 17 and partly cloudy, Swan Hill 15 and partly cloudy, Shepparton 14 and partly cloudy, and there is a flood warning for the Goulburn River. Bairnsdale 13 and partly cloudy, Warrnambool 15 and partly cloudy. In South Australia, partly cloudy continues here, Mount Gambier 15 and partly cloudy, Port Pirie 17 and partly cloudy, Ceduna 17 with a possible shower, Tasmania, Newbina 11 and mostly sunny, Huonville 13 with a morning frost, partly cloudy, Oatlands top of 10 degrees, morning frost with minus 2 overnight and then partly cloudy. In the Northern Territory, Darwin 32 and mostly sunny. In Western Australia, Albany 18 with showers increasing, Bunbury 17 with showers, Karratha 27 and sunny, Newman 24 and sunny, Kununurra and Broome are both expecting a top of 31 and a sunny day. And here in Horsham, it's 14 degrees is the predicted top and a partly cloudy day. And I've got to say, it's pretty chilly out there at the moment. And that's your roundup of the weather from all around this great country of ours.
2: Good morning, Romeo's Lonely Hearts Club. Good morning, Romeo's. Looking to be lucky in love?
3: Hi, my name's Ralph, and I'm looking for love and companionship.
2: Oh, well, I'm sure we can help you, Ralph. 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Are you fit, healthy?
3: Oh, yes, I run every day.
2: Ooh.
3: And I'm the strong, silent, faithful type.
2: Oh, you sound wonderful, Ralph.
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2: Oh, lovely.
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3: Oh, and I love kids too.

Justin Landers with The Corner Store, and prior to that, The Wolf Brothers and Zach and George with How Many One More Times. Well, time now to do the draw for our album of the week, and the prize this morning is Studio 8's album Moonstruck. And if you don't win today, tune in again tomorrow morning, because Kevin Walsh will have the final copy of that album to giveaway tomorrow morning when he hosts Good Morning Country from the bunker at Harrington. We had 94 entries, and we started out with number one was Mitch from Port Pirie. Dennis and Lynn from Gander have 2 and 3. Rob and Rod, Kayla, Portia and Kyle from Horsham have 4 through to 8. Ian, Julian, Robin from Cundletown have 9, 10 and 11. Alex from Eildon has 12. Graham and Zoe from Horsham have 14 and 15. Brad and Joy, also from Horsham, 16 and 17. Neville and Mari from Armidale, 18 and 19. Rick and Jackie from Taggarty, 20 and 21. Ken, Russell and Taisha from South Griffith, 22, 23 and 24. Leo from Gander, 25. And number 26 is Morris from Batemans Bay. Tommy, Bob and Vera from Bexley have 27, 28 and 29. Brian, Archie, Pam and Norm from Griffiths, 30, 31, 32 and 33. Daryl and Jodie from Kybion, 34 and 35. Gary and Michelle from Oatlands, 36 and 37. Gary and Helen from Wagga, 38 and 39. Alan from Cootralantra, 40. Chailey from Gander, 41. Barry and Cindy from Port Macquarie, 42 and 43. Tina from Singleton, 44. Katrina, Patricia, Michael, Max and Deb from Oatlands have 45 through to 49. Ray and Margaret from Horsham have 50 and 51. Diane Graham from Riverside, 52 and 53. Andrew and Lisa from Horsham have 54 and 55. Trevor, Heather and Ian from Binaway, 56, 57 and 58. Vicky and Arthur from Leeton, 59 and 60. Nathan, Paul and Stephanie from Gilgandra, 61, 62 and 63. Rebecca and Lloyd from Kelso, 64 and 65. Barb, Neville, Katrina, Aisha and Brendan from Gander, 66 through to 70. Brian from Waii Point, 71. Cam and Lorraine from Horsham, 72 and 73. Helen and Bill from Warrnambool have 74 and 75. Jean from Horsham has 76. Bert from Bombala, 77. Graham from Coonamble, 78. Pete from Lake Eildon, 79. Margaret from Manildra is 80. Chris and Janice from Bombala, 81 and 82. Dennis from Port Pirie is 83. Red, Kerry, Scotty, Rick and Carol have 84 to 88 and they're from Lightning Ridge. Number 89 is Phyllis from Horsham. 90 is John from Parks. Leonie and Jeff from Bega have 91 and 92. Kayleen from Hastings has 93. And Phil from Holt's Flat has number 94. Well, good luck to each and every one of you. And I certainly hope whoever wins this album is going to be very happy. We, of course, the album is by Studio 8 and it's called Moonstruck. But right now, let's find out who has won. And it's right up the back of the bus. It's number 89. So here we are on the last page. And it's Phyllis from Horsham. Congratulations, Phyllis. I'll be in touch with you to make sure that we've got your address details correct. And next up, we've got Brendan Walmsley. And this track's called God Loves Country Music.

Brendan Walmsley with God Loves Country Music. If you're leaving us to go to local programming at the top of the hour, thank you for joining us for Good Morning Country this morning, and please tune in again tomorrow morning when Kevin Walsh will host Good Morning Country from the bunker at Harrington. He'll have another copy of Studio 8's album Moonstruck to give away. And this morning we had 94 entries, and the winner was right up the back of the bus, number 89, and that was Phyllis from Horsham. So congratulations. To take us up to the next lot of news and weather, we've got Max Jackson, and this one's called A Country Heart Can.

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1: National Radio News.
2: Good morning, I'm Melissa Delfs. The Pentagon says US forces have carried out a series of powerful strikes in Iran in response to what it calls renewed Iranian targeting of commercial shipping in the Strait of Hormuz. Iranian media says missiles have hit areas near Iran's southern coast. Speaking at the NATO summit today, President Donald Trump says the US is prepared to finish the job.
3: They're not doing a service to the people. And I think more than anything else is I got to know them. And I'm not sure I want to make a deal with them. We can play games, but I'm not sure I want to make a deal. Let's just finish the job.
2: In a statement on social media, U.S. Central Command confirmed the attacks and says it has started conducting additional strikes against Iran to degrade their ability to threaten freedom of navigation in the Strait of Hormuz. Telstra services were restored yesterday after an hours-long outage left millions of customers unable to make calls or use their mobile data. But today, the telco is still working to address a secondary 000 call error. Teams have reduced the issue by about 90%, with Telstra welfare check processes still in place for calls to 000 that are unsuccessful. The telco says anyone having trouble calling 000 is urged to wait at least 90 seconds while their phone tries to connect through another available network or use a different phone if possible. Meanwhile, Victoria's V-Line regional train network remains affected today following yesterday's outage. Operators say passenger services are still unable to run. Commuters are urged to defer non-essential travel where possible. Australia's public broadcasters will take the stand today at the Royal Commission into Anti-Semitism and Social Cohesion. Editorial decision makers will appear at the hearing, where they'll speak to their coverage of the war in the Middle East. Counsel assisting Richard Lancaster SC told the inquiry there are complaints the broadcasters produced coverage that was inaccurate or unbalanced, both in their selection of stories and focus in the reportage that they produced. And new research has found a generational divide in body confidence among Australians. Research by the Butterfly Foundation found body confidence declines with age.
4: Body confidence was highest among younger generations, with around one in five Gen Z and millennials saying that they feel very confident in their bodies, compared to just one in 10 baby boomers.
2: Spokeswoman Melissa Wilton says a range of social and cultural pressures influence how people feel about their bodies. She also says comparison to others is now the most commonly cited factor. And childhood vaccination rates have fallen over the last 5 years, while more Australians have been diagnosed with a chronic illness. Australia's Health 2026 report shows at least 60% of people are living with at least one chronic condition, worsening the burden on the healthcare system. These conditions include medical issues like mental illness, cancer, cardiovascular disease, and musculoskeletal conditions. Meanwhile, the number of children getting immunised has dropped from 95% of one-year-olds in 2020 to 92%. In 2025. And taking a look at sport, Nathan Cleary has been celebrated for leading the Blues to a 30-12 win against Queensland last night to clinch their fourth ever State of Origin decider north of the border. It earned him the Wally Lewis Medal as Player of the Series, as well as Best on Ground honours. Cleary thanked Queensland and praised his side.
5: Firstly, just wanted to say thank you to Queensland. It's always such a tough occasion, especially a decider up here. And then, our boys, absolutely unbelievable. What a group. Just instilled that belief the whole way and got the job done. So grateful to be a part of it. Thank you to all my family, my close friends, everyone that's backed me. And let's go.
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0: Good morning. I certainly hope you've woken up to a wonderful day out there. I'm looking out my window here at beautiful blue skies, which is rather nice. We've had quite a few days of wet weather, and while that was really good for the farmers, if it's not going to rain, we may as well have some sunshine. I'm Heather Farrell, coming to you from Horsham in Western Victoria. Triple H is my local community station, and you're listening to Good Morning Country on the Community Radio Network through your local community radio station, or perhaps you're streaming us on the Community Radio Plus app. Time now to find out what the weather's doing from the major centres.
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0: Brisbane's expecting a high of 22 degrees with a shower or two. Sydney 18 with showers easing. Canberra 13, morning frost minus 1 overnight and a partly cloudy day. Melbourne 14 and partly cloudy. Hobart 13 and partly cloudy. Adelaide 17 and mostly sunny. Perth 21, sunny morning, shower or two. Alice Springs 19 and cloudy. And here in Horsham we're expecting a partly cloudy day with a top of 14 degrees. It's pretty chilly out there. It's been quite a cool start this morning, but there is plenty of sunshine out there at the moment. Maybe the partly cloudy will come a bit later. Well, that's your roundup of the weather from the major centres.
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I'd like to wish Phyllis a very, very happy 87th birthday this morning. Phyllis is an absolute passionate supporter of community radio, so we wish you all the very best. For your 87th birthday, happy birthday, Phyllis.

Zac Anthony there with Hometown Lights, Patsy and Dave with Rumblin' Train, and that was featuring Russell Morris. And we started out with Dwight Yoakam with Today I Started Loving You Again. We've got Felicity Dowd up next. Had the pleasure of going to a Lynn Botel concert where Felicity Dowd was the support act, and very impressed with this young lady and her talent. This is a single she put out last year called Rusty Nail.

Diane Coombs with Ripples on a Pond, and we began the bracket with Rusty Nail by Felicity Dowd. We've got the news coming up in 4 minutes' time. So how about we have Brendan Walmsley take us to the news with How Sweet the Sound.

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1: National Radio News.
2: Good morning, I'm Alyssa Delfs. The Pentagon says US forces have carried out a series of powerful strikes in Iran in response to what it calls renewed Iranian targeting of commercial shipping in the Strait of Hormuz. Iranian media says missiles have hit areas near Iran's southern coast. Speaking at the NATO summit today, President Donald Trump says the US is prepared to finish the job.
3: They're not doing a service to the people. And I think more than anything else is I got to know them. And I'm not sure I want to make a deal with them. We can play games, but I'm not sure I want to make a deal. Let's just finish the job.
2: In a statement on social media, U.S. Central Command confirmed the attacks and says it has started conducting additional strikes against Iran to degrade their ability to threaten freedom of navigation in the Strait of Hormuz. Telstra services were restored yesterday after an hours-long outage left millions of customers unable to make calls or use their mobile data. But today, the telco is still working to address a secondary 000 call error. Teams have reduced the issue by about 90%, with Telstra welfare check processes still in place for calls to 000 that are unsuccessful. The telco says anyone having trouble calling 000 is urged to wait at least 90 seconds while their phone tries to connect through another available network or use a different phone if possible. Meanwhile, Victoria's V-Line regional train network remains affected today following yesterday's outage. Operators say passenger services are still unable to run. Commuters are urged to defer non-essential travel where possible. Australia's public broadcasters will take the stand today at the Royal Commission into Anti-Semitism and Social Cohesion. Editorial decision makers will appear at the hearing where they'll speak to their coverage of the war in the Middle East. Counsel assisting Richard Lancaster SC told the inquiry there are complaints the broadcasters produced coverage that was inaccurate or unbalanced, both in their selection of stories and focus in the reportage that they produced. And new research has found a generational divide in body confidence among Australians. Research by the Butterfly Foundation found body confidence declines with age.
4: Body confidence was highest among younger generations, with around one in five Gen Z and millennials saying that they feel very confident in their bodies, compared to just one in 10 baby boomers.
2: Spokeswoman Melissa Wilton says a range of social and cultural pressures influence how people feel about their bodies. She also says comparison to others is now the most commonly cited factor. And childhood vaccination rates have fallen over the last 5 years, while more Australians have been diagnosed with a chronic illness. Australia's Health 2026 report shows at least 60% of people are living with at least one chronic condition, worsening the burden on the healthcare system. These conditions include medical issues like mental illness, cancer, cardiovascular disease, and musculoskeletal conditions. Meanwhile, the number of children getting immunised has dropped from 95% of one-year-olds in 2020 to 92%. In 2025. And taking a look at sport, Nathan Cleary has been celebrated for leading the Blues to a 30-12 win against Queensland last night to clinch their fourth ever State of Origin decider north of the border. It earned him the Wally Lewis Medal as Player of the Series, as well as Best on Ground honours. Cleary thanked Queensland and praised his side.
5: Firstly, I just wanted to say thank you to Queensland. It's always such a tough occasion, especially a decider up here. Our boys, absolutely unbelievable. What a group. Just instilled that belief the whole way and got the job done. So grateful to be a part of it. Thank you to all my family, my close friends, everyone that's backed me. And let's go.
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0: welcome to Good Morning Country on the Community Radio Network, coming to you through your local community station. I'm Heather Farrell. I'm a volunteer presenter at Triple H, my home station here in Horsham in Western Victoria. Our Album of the Week competition had 94 entries this morning, and the winner was number 89, which was Phyllis from Horsham, and she's won Studio 8's new album, Moonstruck. Kevin Walsh will have another copy of that album to give away tomorrow morning when he broadcasts from the bunker at Harrington for our Friday morning version of Good Morning Country. But right now, let's go to the west for our final weather for this morning.
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0: And as is customary at this time of the morning, we read out the weather for Western Australia. Albany, expecting a top of 18 degrees with showers increasing. Bunbury, 17 with showers. Karratha, 27 and sunny. Newman, 24 and sunny. Kununurra, 31 and sunny, and also Broome, the same, 31 and sunny. In Perth, the top is going to be 21 degrees with a sunny morning and then a shower or two. And here in Horsham, we're expecting a partly cloudy day with a top of 14 degrees. And all I can say is that there is loads of blue sky out there. I can hardly spot a cloud. It's still pretty chilly, but beautiful winter's day. And that's your roundup of the weather from Western Australia and, of course, my hometown of Horsham. We've got Alan Jackson coming up next, and this track is called Chasing That Neon Rainbow.

Clancy Pie with Days Like This. Prior to that, we had a bit of a blast from the past with The Wheel, with I Fell in Love. And we began the bracket with Chasing That Neon Rainbow by Alan Jackson. Coming up next, we've got a brother and sister double. We're going to start out with Kerry Perrett with her latest single, Dusty Dreams, and follow it up with her brother Dean Perrett with his latest single, Phantoms of the Snowy. And you're listening to Good Morning Country on the Community Radio Network.

horseman must the cattle steal. Way up on the high plains, as they've always done, hear the snowies thunder when they let the horses run.

the snowy, it's the only life they know. They run the horses overnight into another dawn, across the rugged hillside before the light of morn. The phantoms of the snowy will fade into the dew.

nation now claim their mountain home. Such controversy in yesterday was never heard or known. So they're still grazing cattle as they did long ago. May summer on the high plains

Dean Perrott from his latest album Close to Home, and that was actually one of our albums of the week very recently, and the latest single from that album called Phantoms of the Snowy. And prior to that, his sister Kerry with her latest single Dusty Dreams. Well, today we had 94 entries in our Album of the Week competition. The winner was number 89, which was Phyllis from Horsham, and she has won Studio 8's album Moonstruck. If you'd like to win that album, you've got your last chance tomorrow morning when Kevin Walsh will be broadcasting from the bunker at Harrington, and he will have the final copy of that album, and he will have all the information on how you can obtain that album for yourself should you not be lucky enough to win it tomorrow. And I have heard a little whisper that they've not only got CDs, but they have vinyl as well. Good Morning Country came to you today on the Community Radio Network. And from my home studio at Horsham in Western Victoria, and my home community radio station is Triple H 96.5 FM, where I've been a volunteer for close on 20 years now. And wondering who I am, I'm Heather Farrell, and thank you for tuning your dial to your local community radio station and listening to Good Morning Country. And you could have been listening through your local radio station, or you may have been listening worldwide on the Community Radio Plus app. I'll be back with you next Thursday morning, and on all the other days of the working week, Kevin Walsh will be your host coming to you from the bunker. To take us up to the news, it's Justin Landers with Be a Little Kinder, and please remember to always show your kind face. If you see someone without a smile, make sure you give them one of yours. I'll catch you next Thursday.

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2: Good morning, I'm Alyssa Delfs. The Communications Minister says there were no reports of adverse outcomes from Telstra's hours-long network outage yesterday. While customer access to data and phone calls was restored around 4 p.m. yesterday, the telco says about 10% of users are still experiencing issues with 000. They're urged to restart their devices and allow about 90 seconds for their phone to connect to a different network. Speaking to the ABC this morning, Annika Wells says no adverse outcomes from the outage have been reported to her office.
3: I have not had it reported to me that any failure to connect to 000 has contributed to an adverse outcome. That's the update I have for your listeners overnight. Telstra will be providing an update later this morning with the latest round of numbers and the latest round of welfare check updates for Australians.
2: Meantime, the Minister for Industry and Innovation says the Australian Communications and Media Authority will undertake a full investigation of the Telstra outages. Tim Ayres confirmed some challenges were still persisting today, including for regional rail services in parts of Victoria and New South Wales. The investigation will determine any fines or penalties to be imposed on the telco. The Australian Institute of Health and Welfare says chronic disease accounts for most of the nation's health burdens. The findings were released today as part of the Institute's biannual flagship report. Dementia is now the leading cause of death in the country, rising by 39% over the past decade. Cases are increasing alongside a longer life expectancy. Speaking to National Radio News, head of AIHW Melanie Dunford says the patterns of illness are shifting, resulting in continued demand on Australia's healthcare system.
4: Chronic diseases really sit at the centre of Australia's health story. So over 3 in 5 Australians have at least one chronic condition. And dementia has now overtaken coronary heart disease as the leading cause of death in Australia. So this really reflects people living longer, but also the patterns of illness shifting. We're also seeing around 1 in 5 Australians experience a mental health condition each year.
2: Renewed rental growth across Australia's capital cities and low vacancy rates. As Scarlett Coppola reports, that's just some of the findings from Domain's second quarterly rent report for 2026.
5: The data shows the strongest annual rise in Australian rentals in almost 2 years, with a $20 weekly jump in combined capital house rents for the June quarter alone. It's a significant increase compared to its first quarterly report for this year, which had signalled a temporary freeze in rental growth. In the June quarter, Sydney specifically recorded the largest quarterly rent increase in 4 years. Researchers say rental market conditions may remain challenging for tenants for the rest of this year.
2: And the nominations for the 78th Emmy Awards have been announced today. Australia's Sarah Snook has 2 nods for the drama All Her Fault. She's nominated for Outstanding Lead Actress in a Limited or Anthology Series or Movie. Meantime, Love on the Spectrum US, which is produced by Australian company Northern Pictures, received 5 Creative Emmy nominations. And taking a look at sport, Queensland's captain says his side will bounce back next year after they were dealt a 30-12 loss in last night's State of Origin decider against the Blues. After the game, Cam Munster was gracious in defeat.
6: Disappointing result for us, but we'll be back next year. Just to Laurie and Isaiah Yeo and all the Blues players, thanks so much for the series. What a hell of a series, and hopefully the boys, just to Billy and all the other boys, I know you're hurting, but that's footy. Unfortunately, there's got to be a winner and a loser, and unfortunately it's us tonight, but we'll bounce back and look forward to the series next year. And
2: NRL with the audio there.
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8: 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Welcome, Laura.
9: Thank you, Shazza. It's always a pleasure.
8: And today we have three new tracks to unveil. The first track we're launching is a brand new one for Kathy Carver. And Kathy is one of the beautiful voices in traditional country music in Australia. Her new single is Queen of the Rocking Chair. Here is Kathy Carver.

0: was Kathy Carver with Queen of the Rocking Chair. I believe her father was a songwriter as well. Is that correct, Shazza?
1: He was, and he wrote a heap of her early work, and she had some great success with some wonderful hit singles from the material that he had written. This is a new song that she's decided to record and release from a friend of theirs, and this song goes back some time, and it's great to see her releasing a brand new version of that.
0: Well done.
1: The second track we're going to release this week is for Birdie Nichols and the Butler Band. And this is a live recording that was recorded in Tamworth for a video that was done earlier this year. It's great to see Birdie and the band actually releasing The Last Ranger.

0: And that was The Last Stranger by Bertie Nichols and the Butler Band. A favorite of mine, I have to tell the truth with that one. I love this song. I love the story of The Last Stranger, and I absolutely love this live version.
1: Fantastic. And the third song that we would like to highlight as a brand new release in the last couple of weeks is for Gary Anderson. And Remember When is gaining great traction for him across the airwaves. This is his brand new single, Gary Anderson, Remember When.

0: And that was Gary Anderson with Remember When, a brand new single for him, but also a timeless classic that Alan Jackson put out, I believe, in the past.
1: Yeah, awesome song. It's always been one of my favourites, and it's great to see it being given new birth by Gary. He had some great success with a song that he released over the Country Music Festival, and he was filling auditoriums during Tamworth, which was fantastic for him. Great to see him stepping into country music, because he's always been an alternate artist. This is his first offering as a true country music performer, so congratulations to Gary Anderson. Next, we'd like to share another track that was released by LaCosta Tucker. And LaCosta is an awesome country performer. She has a pedigree in country music. This is her brand new single, Your Shadow's Gone, LaCosta Tucker.

0: And that was LaCosta Tucker with Your Shadow's Gone. Always a pleasure to hear a tune from LaCosta. Well done.
1: New single for Brendan McMahon and Chris Matthews is coming to you now, The Love and the Laughter. Brendan McMahon has been a favourite on the airwaves in recent times. He has had a string of hit singles, many of them going all the way to number one. This song is tracking beautifully, and it being a collaboration, it's something different. Brendan McMahon and Chris Matthews, The Love and the Laughter.

told me a story, for I'm a brazen young man, and you've lived many times in your life on this land. The magic you've seen, you're a maker of dreams. I've a thirst for adventure, tell

0: And that was Brendan McMahon and Chris Matthews with The Love and the Laughter. And I really enjoyed this track. You know, in Nashville, it's kind of a staple to co-write. So it's always interesting for me here in Australia to see when people team up with other writers and what comes out of it and what kind of story that it tells.
1: Yeah, collaborations are not as big in Australia as they are over in America, but the artists are starting to embrace that now, and they're finding benefits in writing and performing together. I think it's really exciting that Australia has started to embrace the collaboration. Next, we have another one by Graham Clark and Heather Johnson. And this is a fantastic old country song. It's always been one of my favourites. Someone is looking for someone like you. Graham Clark and Heather Johnson.

0: And that was Graham Clark and Heather Johnson with Someone Is Looking for Someone Like You. I do enjoy Graham Clark's music, so this was a welcome addition to some of his singles that I've had the pleasure of listening to.
1: Yeah, Graham's an expat New Zealander. He moved to Australia many years ago, now residing in South Australia. And this is a wonderful version of that old song. I think it's going to do extremely well in the international charts as well as here in Australia. The number one track on the Australian Inspirational Music Chart is Constantina Ella Fontaine with My Spiritual Connection.

0: And that was Constantina Ilafontaine with My Spiritual Connection. And she has just been really riding all of the charts lately. So well done, Constantina, and congratulations.
1: The number one Australian traditional country music track this week is Zither Jackson, Forever in My Heart.

0: And that was Zither Jackson with Forever in My Heart. And I love this song by Zither. I'm glad to see that it hit all the way at number one.
1: Yeah, Zither also hit number one on the inspirational chart with that song. It's been a great release for him, and he must be just over the moon at the moment with the success that his recent tracks have gained. The number one track on the Australian country music chart this week is Nicole Matthews' They Don't Make It Like That Anymore.

0: And that was Nicole Matthews with They Don't Make It Like That Anymore, which was the number one for the Australian country music chart this week.
1: Yeah, the mainstream chart has always the very best country music tracks that are released in Australia. That's an awesome achievement for Nicole Matthews. The number one track on the Oz Hot Tracks Top 30 All Genre Radio Chart this week has gone to Alice Benfer with Saddle Dreaming. This is a great track. Congratulations once again, Alice Benfer.

0: And that was Alice Benfer with Saddle Dreaming. I really like this track. Again, it reminds me of the American Western writers. So this has a large appeal to someone like me being from America. So congratulations, Alice. Well done.
1: Alice always produces wonderful songs, and her music is so well produced that they really do extremely well on the airwaves right across the world. She has had a string of number one hits. This one is just joining the rest of them. And the number one track on the alternate music chart this week goes to Ron A. McNeil with his fantastic new track, Calling All You Heroes.

0: And that was Ron A. McNeil with Calling All You Heroes, which is also number one on the alternate music chart this week. And it's always great to have a patriotic song out there and see that go all the way to number one.
1: The number one track on the Australian instrumental chart is taken once again by Anthony Baxter and Lindsay Butler. Mount Scoria has hit number one on multiple charts around the world, including the instrumental. Congratulations to those two blokes, two of the finest musicians in Australia.

0: is Mount Scoria by Anthony Baxter and Lindsay Butler. And I love this song. And I have to say that I've had the pleasure of seeing Mount Scoria in person in Queensland recently. So it brought this meaning full circle for me. And I love this track. So congratulations, you two. Hope to see you hit number one again sometime soon.
1: Thanks so much, Laura. We've had another great show produced by the Australian Country Music Network for your listening pleasure. Thanks for joining us this week on the International Show. Catch you next week.
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2: Good morning, I'm Alyssa Delfs. The CEO of Victoria's V-Line says Telstra and ARTC have undertaken works to repair connectivity between passenger train services and the train control centre. Services have been suspended since early yesterday, affected by Telstra's hours-long network outage. William Typo says they've now entered the next stage of repairs.
3: And we're now in the process of undertaking testing for each of the train units that we've got here in Melbourne.